Next year you might. Are you going to do it next year? I'll pose for you if you want to draw me, and I'm sure we'll win there, huh? Eight, 500, 600, now seven, now seven, seven, now eight, eight, now nine, nine, bear, nine, gonna buy him, eight, now nine, nine, bear, nine, gonna buy him here. Eight, nine, nine, gonna buy him, 800, now nine, nine, gonna buy him, 800, now nine, now thousand, thousand, gonna buy him, would have been nine, now thousand, 900, now thousand, would have been 900, now thousand, buy him, now would have been 900, now half. Yeah, 900, now half, gonna buy him, would have been nine, now half, gonna buy him, would have been 950, gonna buy him there. 900 now, ha ha ha, 900 now, 50 all in, you're done, 900, nine and a half, and I sold it, $900, how we going? 25 and 125, 125 is the True Custom Cabinets, Terry Ferguson doing the bidding, thank you, and 25 and 25. The CCF, that's a Custom Cabinets and Furniture. Old Terry Ferguson helping to get that money put together. Thank you, Terry. All right. Next we have Lily. Lily Cummings, is that right? Are you part Wilson? Man, when you have a family get together, are you all family? I'll bet you don't get together in your house, do you? No, you have to go to Simon J. Graber Building or somewhere, it looks like. At 500, 600, at 500, dollar now, 6 now, 700, dollar now, 7 now, here it is, 6 now, 7 now, 800, dollar now, 8, 8, here, there, 800, dollar, 700, dollar now, 8, now, 9, 800, dollar now, 9, 9, bear, and a bomb, 800, dollar now, 9, bear, and a bomb, 800, dollar now, 9, bit, 9, bit, 9, here, there, 800, dollar now, half, 800, dollar now, 50, here, there, 800, dollar now, 50, dollar, 50, baby, the bomb, here, there, 800, dollar now, half, here, there, 800, dollar now, 50, you have 15 now, 9, there, the 999, winner, 900, out of bid, 9, bid, 9, bid, 9, here, there, 900, out of 9, now, ha, 900, out of now, half, here, there, 900, out of bomb, here, there, 900, out of now, 50, 50, 50, 900, out of now, 50, here, there, 50, I got 900 there, ADM, 8, 900, out of now, half, here, there, 900, out of now, 50, 50, baby, the bomb, 900, out of now, half, and I sold it, $900, how we going, number 5, is that ADM, ADM, that's right. Thank you, Bernie Spindler. Thank you, ADM. Uh-oh, another blue shirt, buddy. How we going? Going to IU for architecture. So there, give him a hand. 10-year member. 10-year member, last one in. So you're the Farm Bureau 4-H Legacy winner, award winner, too, aren't you? Congratulations. Hey, wish you well, okay? All right. Hey, little bump right there. Oh, I'm going to get 4, 500, 600, now 7, now 8, 8, 8. You're going to be now 9, now 1,000. I'm going to be 9, now 1,000, now 11. I'm going to buy them here. 11 here. They're going to be 900, now 11. I'm going to be 900, now 11. 11, I'm going to be 9 here, there. I'm going to be 11, now 12. I'm going to be 12, I'm going to be 12, I'm going to be 12, 12, 12, I'm going to be 12, I'm going to be 1,100. You're going to be 12 last year. 11 to be 1,200. 11 to be, you're in the lead chance. 1,100, going to be 12 to buy. 1,100, 1,200, 1,200, 1,200, 1,200, 1,200, 1,200, 1,200, 1,200, 1,200, 1,200, 1,200, 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1,200, 1,200, 1,200, 1,200, 1,200, 1,200, 1,200, 1,200, 1,200, 1,200, 1,200, 1,200, 1,200, 1,200, 1,200, 1,200, 1,200, 1,200, 1,200, 1,200, 1,200, 1,200, 1,200, 1,200, 1,200, 1,200, 1,200, 1,200, 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

0: 13, now I had about 14 and a half. Now 15, 15 to buy. 15, now I have 15 and a half to buy. 15 and a half. I got 15, now half, 15 and a half, you want in, now 16, 16, I better know who poured the concrete for that building, 16, now half, huh? He got 16, now half, 16, now half, 16, 16 and a half, and I sold it, $1,600, we gonna split it, that right? Thank you, we will, we got, JJ's concrete. Oh, Jan, she takes the money. Nate does all the hard labor. Oh, bless his heart. And German American Bank. Chance Berry and Dave and Travis Schaefer. Travis here tonight? There he is, Travis. That's right. That's right. You supply the money, and poor old Nate, he has to do all the work, and Jan takes the money. I tell you what. Thank you, guys. All right. Sophia Clinton, that right? Sophie, oh yeah, Sophie, all right, rate of gain winner. She had the rate of gain winner. Well, congratulations, Sophie. Yeah, right there, well, I'm going to give 400, 500, 600, now 7, now 800, 7, now 8 to buy, 8 to buy, now 9, 800, now 9, 9 to buy, 8, now 9, 9 bear, 9 to buy, 8, over to 9, now 1,000 bucks. Where are you? Over to 9, I got 900 there, going to be 1,000, over to bit, and he's in to give 1,000, now 1,100, Eric, get 11, 11, now 12, over to 12, I got 11, now 12, 12, I got 11 out there with them, 11, 12 to buy, 11, 12 to buy, 11, 12, 12, 12 to buy, 12, and I sold at $1,100. We go to JJ again. No, number seven this time. AJI Trucking. Oh, that, yeah, Nate, thank you. Yeah, Jan, yeah. Yep, Jan, I tell you what, she takes money, she drives trucks. If it wasn't for her, that place wouldn't even exist. JJ Concrete. All right, Ethan Stevens. All right, Ethan. All right, Grandma Katie. All right, 500, yet $500 now, 6, now $700, now 8, 8 here, there, 8, now $900, 800, I'm going to buy them here, there, 800, now 9, 9, bear, 9 here, there, 800, now 9, up, $900, 8, now 9, bear, I'm buy them here, there, 800, now 9, 9 here, there, 900, 8, now 9, bear, I'm buy them here, there, 800, now 9, 9, 9, 9 here, there, 800, now 9, what about 9, now 1,000 bucks, $900, now 1,000, now bear, I'm buy them here, there, 900, now 1,000, up, $900, now 1,000, all in, all done here, dear, $900 now, thousand, bid, I'm buying here, dear, $900 now, thousand, thousand, $900 now, thousand, what about, $900 now, thousand, what about, $900 now, thousand, and I sold it, $900, $900, how we going, 143, 143, oh, that, who,
1: it is, that, okay,
0: okay, Scott and Kara Arms, and is that right? Scott and Kara Arms, thank you, Scott and Kara Arms. All right, Jackson Epp, that you? All right, all right. Wilson Crew, I tell you what, you guys must have more goats than anything. You're goat heaven out there, aren't you? Yeah, 500, 600, 700, 800, 7 now, 8, 8 to buy them, 7 now, 8 to buy them here. Oh, 7 to bid, 8 now, 9, 9 to buy them, 800, now, 9, 9 bear, 9 to buy them, 8 now, 9, now, 1,000 bucks, 900, now, 1,000 to buy them here. Up, 9, now, 1,000, boom, boom, boom, got 900, now, 1,000, boom, boom, boom, got 900, it's my bid, 900, now, 1,000, up, 900, now, 1,000, boom, boom, 9 to bid, now, 1,000 to buy them, 900, now, 1,000. 1,000, now 1,100, 1,000 to bid, 11 to buy, 1,000 to bid, now 11, 11 to buy, 1,000, now 1,100, 1,000 to bid, now 11, all in, all done, 1,000, now 11 to buy, 1,100, 1,000, now 1,100, and I sold it, $1,000, and it goes to 133 and 66. 133, that's probably, yep, Wilson Family Farms, that's what I thought, Grandpa, and 66, Hudson Office Supply, is that right? 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

0: Oh, Darren Lunsford. Thank you, Darren. All right. Colin Bennett. That right? Grandpa Paul. That. Yeah, he started the mess, didn't he? Hit 500, now 6. Hit 500, utter now 6, now 700, utter now 7 beer, now 800, utter now 9, 9. He going around to buy me 100, utter now 9, 9 beer, now buy me 100, utter now 9, where now buy me here. Oh, 900, utter eat now 9, 9 beer, now buy me all in, all done here, there, 900, utter. Joe, was you bidding? Just inching your nose. 800 utter down 9999 beer and to buy me 800 utter down 9 beer and buy me here there 800 utter down the 99 all in all done 900 utter you got 9 now 1000 utter good 9 now 1000 down to 9 now 1000 down to 900 you're out give 1000 bucks on to 9 now 1900 now 1000 buy me here there 900,000 and I sold it 900 utter Chance Berry cured the ball. M&M Live Hall. M&M Live Hall. Mickey and Mandy White. Mickey and Mandy, that's where they get the M&M, wasn't it? I wonder, I thought they were peanut, M&M peanut drivers, what I thought, huh? Mickey and Mandy, all right. Hey, we have an add-on, 41A, Callie Sturgeon. Is that right, Callie? All right. Grandpa Paul, where are you from? Washington here? All right, are you a Hatchet? Hatchet fan, or a Hatchet student, I should say, and Hatchet fan. All right, hit 500, 600, now 7 to buy them. 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How we going? How you want it, Brandon Hess doing the bidding. Number 68 would be Jay Hastings Family Welding, is that right? And 64 would be, is Hess Brothers Livestock. Derek, Brad, and Pappy, the grandpappy. All right. Oh, yeah. Hey, before we get to swine, we're going to do our sponsors again because we thank Dwayne Shake and we thank our sponsors because if it wasn't for them, we wouldn't be here. Once I find them, I'll be darned. All right. Here they are, your sponsors for this evening. 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We thank those sponsors. It was for them and WAMW Radio, Dwayne Shake Broadcasting. We would not be live on the radio, so we thank them. So with that, I believe we're all ready to go for the swine, and then we finish up with cattle. So stay right with us. It's night still early, and we have, are you Aubrey? Yeah,
1: Meredith.
0: Okay. Meredith. Okay, you're Meredith. That's what I was thinking. Okay. You're the grand champion borrow. Is that right? Well, congratulations. Give her a hand. Grand champion borrow. All right. Right there. What do you want to get for it? 1,000 bucks. 1,000 grand champion tomorrow. Give $1,000. 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

0: 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All right. 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All right. 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
0: 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1,000, now 900, now 1,000, 1,100, going to buy them. 11, 11, 11, 11, 11, 11, 11, 11, 11, 11, 11, 11, 11, 11, 11, 11, 11, 11, 11, 11, 11, 11, 11, 11, 11, 11, 11, 11, 11, 11, 11, 11, 11, 11, 11, 11, 11, 11, 11, 11, 11, 11, 11, 11, 11, 11, 11, 11, 11, 11, 11, 11, 11, 11, 11, 11, 11, 11, 11, 11, 11, 11, 11, 11, 11, 11, 11, 11, 11, 11, 11, 11, 11, 11, 11, 11, 11, 11, 11, 11, 11, 11, 11, 11, 11, 11, 11, 11, 11, 11, 11, 11, 11, 11, 11, 11, 11, 11, 11, 11, 11, 11, 11, 11, 11, 11, 11, 11, 11, 11, 11, 11, 11, 11, 11, 11, 11, 11, 11, 11, 11, 11, 11, 11, 11, 11, 11, 11,
1: Did you do any well with your goats? What did you get goat-wise? Reserve Grand Champion. Well, congratulations. Insurance shop, John Britton. Thank you. Mark? Brayden. Thank you, all you. And Jenny. And Jenny. All right. Skyla, is that right? Skyla Arms? Skyla from Glendale area, correct? 8, 500, 600, now 7 to 9, 600, now 7, now 7, now 800, under, now 8, now 9, 9, now 1,000, under, 900, now 1,000, to buy, I'm here. 900, now 1,000, to buy, to buy, to be at 1,000, to buy, 900, now 1,000, 1,000, now 1,100, 1,000, to be at 11, to buy, 1,000, now 11, to buy, I'm at 12, to buy, 12, I'm with her, 12, to buy, 12, 12, 12, 12, to buy, 11, to be, 12, to buy, I got 11, 12, 12, 12, 12, to buy, 12, 11, 12, and I sold it. $1,100. How are we going? 110. 110. Is that right? 110. I think I know. Ripco LTD. Thank you, Ripco, for all your dryer, grain bins, and all that there and there in Otwell. Otwell. All right. Nathan Dosher coming in. Barry Viking, that right? All right, Nathan. At 500, 600, under, now 7 to buy, 6 now 7, 7 to buy, 6 now 7 to buy, now 8, 8 to buy, 7 now 8, I'm going to be 7 to be at 800, now 8, now 9, 9 to buy, 8, I'm going to be 9, 9 where, 9, now 1,000 bucks. At 900, now I'm going to be got 900, now 1,000, under, I'm going to be, yep, I'm out front, 900, you want to be 1,000 chance. At 9 to be, I'm going to be 1,000 to buy, I might go. 1,000, now 11 to buy, 12, you're out again, 12, 11, 12 to buy, 12, 12, 12, I got 11 now, 12, 12, 12, 1 to buy. 12, 11, 12, and I sold it, 1,100 bucks. Oh, Jan, there in the bidding again, thank you, JJ Concrete, hard as a rock, hard as concrete. All right, Cone Arms coming in. Old Grandpa. Yeah. All right. Cone Arms down there with Grandpa J. Glendale area. All right. You got a cousin, don't you, that's meaner than crap? Yeah. I'm waiting on him. At 500, 600, under now, 7 to buy, 6 now, 7 to buy, now 8, now 9, 9, bear 9, now 1,000, I'm going to buy 9, now 1,000 to buy, I'm here now, 1,000, 1,100, I'm going to buy 1,000, I'm going to buy 1,000, now 11 to buy, I'm here, now 1,100, now 1,100, now 11 to buy, 1,000, now 11, 11 to buy, 1,000 to buy, 11, 12, I'm going to buy 12.

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18, 18, 18, 18, 18, 18, 18, 18, 18, 18, 18, 18, 18, 18, 18, 18, 18, 18, 18, 18, 18, 18, 18, 18, 18, 18, 18, 18, 18, 18, 18, 18, 18, 18, 18, 18, 18, 18, 18, 18, 18, 18, 18, 18, 18, 18, 18, 18, 18, 18, 18, 18, 18, 18, 18, 18, 18, 18, 18, 18, 18, 18, 18, 18, 18, 18, 18, 18, 18, 18, 18, 18, 18, 18, 18, 18,
All right. Well, we're glad to have you down here. How's your cousin Carrie doing? She doing all right, Carrie Underwood? Yeah, $500 here. Yet $500 now, $600 now, $700 now, somebody's here today, $600 now, somebody's here today, $700 now, $700 now, $8 here, there, $800 now, $99 bear, another bomb, $800 now, $9 bear, bomb here, there, $800 now, $999 here, there, $800 now, $9 bomb here, $9, now $1,000. Yet $900 now, dumb bear, dumb bomb here, there, $900 now, $1,000, $900 now, dumb bear, dumb bomb, all in, all done here, there, $900 now, $1,000. Them bid them bomb here, there, $900, $1,000. Now $1,100, $1,100, $1,100, $1,200. Lay over the button bomb here. Lay 1100 over the button bomb here. There, 1100 now. 12 bit 12 here. There, 1100 over the button bomb here. There, 1100 now. 12 and I told it. $1,100, $1,100. How we going? Buyer's card. Hey, you come back down here to Davis County, okay? You done a good job. 92. All right, 92. I'm sorry about that. Mark and Pam Barber family. Thank you. And 99. And Mitch Barber family. And number 90. And is that M&T Barber Farms? All Barber, Barber, Barber. Thank you. All right. The Wagler Queen, right there, Emma herself. Congrats, you had a good year, didn't you? You had the Grand Champion steer, is that right? That's right. Well, I'll tell you what, that don't look like a steer to me. But I'll tell you what, she can handle them, though, can't you? Did you win something else? Did you win showmanship? Anything? Okay. Well, you done good. Going to state fair. Who's your dad? Yeah, everybody knows. The sad part about it. $500 now, $600 now, $700 now, $800 now, $900 now, $1,000 thumb beer now, $1,100 now, 12 bit 12 bit 12 here, there, $1,200 here. $1,200, I got 1,000 over here now, $1,200, 12 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

16, 17. Sold it. $1,600. How are we going? Number 130. Is that 9? 139. The Rogers Group. Thank you, John Roderick. Thank you, Roderick. Thank you, Rogers Group. All right. Jonathan Dosher coming in. All right, Jonathan. You know anything about the highway department? Are you a salt spreader? Poop spreader? 500, now 6, now 7, now 800. I'm 7, now 8, 8, 8, now 900, 8, now 9, 9, 9, 9, I'm here. 8, 900, 8, 9, now 1,000 bucks, 900, now 1,000, 9, now 1,000, other, 900, now 1,000, now 1,100, 11, 11, 11, 11, 11, 11, 11, 11, 11, 11, 11, 11, 11, 11, 11, 11, 11, 11, 11, 11, 11, 11, 11, 11, 11, 11, 11, 11, 11, 11, 11, 11, 11, 11, 11, 11, 11, 11, 11, 11, 11, 11, 11, 11, 11, 11, 11, 11, 11, 11, 11, 11, 11, 11, 11, 11, 11, 11, 11, 11, 11, 11, 11, 11, 11, 11, 11, 11, 11, 11, 11, 11, 11, 11, 11, 11, 11, 11, 11, 11, 11, 11, 11, 11, 11, 11, 11, 11, 11, 11, 11, 11, 11, 11, 11, 11, 11, 11, 11, 11, 11, 11, 11, 11, 11, 11, 11, 11, 11, 11, 11, 11, 11, 11, 11, 11, 11, 11, 11, 11, 11, 11, 11, 11, 11, 11, 11, 11,

13 and I sold at 1200. How we going? Is that Buckham Valley? Buckham Valley, old Buckham Valley Roofing for all your roofing needs. And I think you do guttering now and foam insulation. Is that right? You do it all. I'll tell you what. Thank you, guys. Joe Robinson. Thank you, Joe's up there. Thank you. Thank you, old Bar Reed fan. All right. Alexander Hannah, is that right? All right. All right. Grandpa Mark, Grandma Pam. All right. Yeah, bid 500, 600, now 7, now 800, 7, now 800, 7, now 808, now 9, 9 to buy them, now 1,000 bucks, 900, now 1,000, 900, now 1,000, 9 to bid, now 1,000, 900, now 1,000, 9, now 1,000, 9, now 1,000, 900, now 1,000, here, 900, now 1,000, now 11,000, 1,000, now 11, buy them here, 1,000, now 11, 1,000, now 11, 11 to buy them, all Daniel done. 1,000 bucks, 1,100. I live with a bomb, 1,000 now, 11, and I sold it. $1,000. JJ, how we going? Seven. Is that JJ? AJI, they're trucking. They're trucking for all your trucking needs. Don't get Nate to drive. All right. No arms. Another arms. Is that right? Glendale, you go any? Hey, do you any fishing down there? Hey, do you do any fishing down there? Yeah. I didn't figure you had time to fish. You know, in the arms, all your nose work. You hit 500, 600, now 7, now 8, 8 to buy them, 7, now 8, now 9, 9 to buy them, 800, now 9, 9 to buy them, 8 to bid, 900, 8, now 9, 9 to buy them, 9 to buy them, 9, now 1,000 bucks, now 1,000 to buy them, 9, now 1,000, 900, now 1,000 to buy them, 900, now 1,000 to buy them, 900, now 1,000 to buy them, 9,000 to buy them, 1,000, now 1,100, 1,100 to buy them, 1,100 to buy them, 1,000, now 1,100, 11 here, there, 11 there, 11 to buy them, 1,000 to buy them, 1,000 bucks now, 11 go to buy 1,100, and I sold it. $1,000. Oh no, we'll see you next year. How we going? 144. All right, we'll get them in a minute. And 109 and 51. All right, 51, Glendale Grain. 109 is RTS Welding. And 144 is Mark and Annetta Freddy. Is that right? All right. There we go. There's another Freddy. All right. Landry Baker, is that you? All right. Hey, is this your first year? And did you win the show, beef show first year? You never? First year? Beef show, you didn't? But first year in 4-H? All right, well, good job. You done good, okay? Bid 500, 600, 700, 800, 900, 800, now 900, now 1,000, 900, now 1,000, bid them, buy them here, dear, 900, now 1,000, now 1,100, here, 1,000, now 11, 1,200, 12, I got 11, now 12, I'm there, 1,100, now 12, 11, 12, 12, 12, 12, 12, 12, 12, 12, 12, 12, 12, 12, 12, 12, 12, 12, 12, 12, 12, 12, 12, 12, 12, 12, 12, 12, 12, 12, 12, 12, 12, 12, 12, 12, 12, 12, 12, 12, 12, 12, 12, 12, 12, 12, 12, 12, 12, 12, 12, 12, 12, 12, 12, 12, 12, 12, 12, 12, 12, 12, 12, 12, 12, 12, 12, 12, 12, 12, 12, 12, 12, 12, 12, 12, 12, 12, 12, 12, 12, 12, 12, 12, 12, 12, 12, 12, 12, 12, 12, 12, 12, 12, 12, 12, 12, 12, 12, 12, 12, 12, 12, 12, 12, 12, 12, 12, 12, 12, 12, 12, 12, 12, 12, 12, 12, 12, 12, 12, 12, 12, 12, 12, 12, 12, 12, 12,
$30,000. 41. Would that be Eric Lane with First Federal Savings Bank of Washington here in town, the out there across from Bo's Pizza and a nice looking bank? Thank you, Eric. Eric Lane. And Ashton Oxman. Ashton Oxman. Oxby, okay. I knew Oxman. I take it that's you, Ashton. Is that right? Did you join him? Did you join Eric? Well, hey, good job. He'll teach you right. Or maybe you'll teach him. That's probably more. All right. Brock Arms. Is that right, Brock? All right. Are you baseball, football, all that good stuff? Where are you from? Glendale? Glendale. I didn't know they had a football team down there. It 500, 600, now 7, now 800, utter now 9, now 1,000, now 1,000, now 11, now 12, Arissa get 12, 13, 13, 14, your turn, 13, 14 here. Oh, 13, he must give you strict orders. 13, 14, 13, 14, 13, 14, 13, 14, 14, 14, 100, 14, 14 chance, you in the lead, that right? 13, Arissa? You're in. You know that. 13, 14, sold it to you. $1,300. Your number is Fort Knox Investment. Right there, number 43. That right? 43, Fort Knox. Marissa Wagler. Thank you. You're doing good. You're doing good. I'll tell them all about you. I'll call them tonight. Let them know how much you spend. All right. Kai Davis. That right, Kai? All right. Is this your first year? Not your first year? Is it your? Anyway, how about Grandpa Tony Davis? Can we fit in there? Grandpa Tony? Yeah, okay. It 500, 600, 500, under now, 6, now 700, under 7, now 800, under now 900, under bid 9, 9, bear 9, now 1,000, under 900, under now 1,000. Yeah, 900, under now 1,000, now 11, here, there, 1,100, under now 11, bear 11, bomb, here, there, 1,000, under now 1,100, under here, 1,000, under now 1,100, under now 11, bear 11, bomb, all done, 1,000, under now 1,100, under now 11, bear 11, bomb, here, there, 1,100, under now 1,100, under 1,000, now 11,000, now 11,000, now 1,100, under now 11, bear 11, bomb, and I sold it. $1,000. We'll see you next year. You coming back? All right. You bet. How we going? 113. I know who that is. Shake Broadcasting. Old Beth Davis up there doing the bidding herself. Yes, I should have been watching. We could have got a little bit more out of him. But he said, he told me to just go $200 and anything over you had to pay for. All right. All right, Blake Barber. Is that right, Blake? All right. How old are you? 16. You just get your license? All right. I thought I saw you pulled over the other day. Hit 500, 600. Hit 500, under now, 600, now 700, under now 800, under now 900, under bid 99, here, there, 900, under now 1,000, 1,000, 1,000, here, there, 900, under now 1,000, under here, 1,000, now 1,100, now 12.

15 and a half, now 16, 16 to buy, 15, 51 to buy, 16 to buy, 16, now high, oh, 1600, now hang with a bomb to buy, 16, now hang with a bomb, oh, 1600, now have all the bomb to buy, 16, now high, 16 and a half, 16, 51 in, 1600, 16 and a half, 16, now hang with a bomb, 16 and a half, and I sold it, 1600, JJ, that right, JJ Concrete, 73, old Nate and Jan, hey, see you next year. All right, Kale Baker. All right, Kale, you have a brother. You had to turn out the better one, I'll tell you that. Huh? You're the favorite. I understand why. It 500 now six. Hit 5, 6, now 7, now 800, now 8, now 9, 9, now 1,000, now 1,100, got 1,000 up there, now 11, 1,200, going to be 12 to 5, I'm going to be 12.

0: 13-14, all in, y'all done with a bit. 13-14, and I sold it. $1,300. Kel, we'll see you next year, all right? How we going?
1: I don't know. There's much over there with Terry.
0: Okay. Oh, 56. All right.
1: 55.
0: All right. We got him. Now we'll call him.
1: Five-star vet clinic.
0: They're on Odin Kennelberg Road.
1: Airworks.
0: They're north of Montgomery for all your Milwaukee needs. And who?
1: Graber Steel
0: and Fabrication. Old Nick Graber. They're on Nano Kirk Bowl. Terry, you done good. And who is that? It. And Graber Thermal Lock Windows right there. That's old Deb and a bunch. So. All right, right there. Reply to that. All right, who we have here? Brody Arms. That right? Huh? That you? Basketball.
2: Yep.
0: That right. All right. What position you play?
2: Small forward.
0: Not as good as I was, were you? I played all three positions. I sat on the center of the bench. Lean forward, and a guard of the water bottles. $1,800 now, $6,000, $1,100 now, $8,000 now, $9,000 now, $11,000 now, $12,000 now, $13,000 now, $14,000 now, $15,000 now, $16,000 now, $1,800 now, 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$19,000 now, $19,000 now, $19,000 now, $19,000 now, $19,000 now, $19,000 now, $19,000 now, $19,000 now, $19,000 now, $19,000 now, $19,000 now, $19,000 now, $19,000 now, $ Hey, how many more of you guys are there? That's the last one for a while, okay? Kenny Schwarzentrooper. Kenneth Schwarzentrooper, thank you. Ken, Schwarzentrooper Family Farm. Schwarzentrooper again. And 142. And Bear Crop Signs, is that right? All right, Troy Clausen. That's Troy Clausen. Thank you, guys. Thank you. All right. Nolan Brower, is that right, Nolan?
2: Yep.
0: All right, all right. You know a lot about soccer, don't you? A lot more than Grandpa Joe? Yeah, know a lot more about him. Just, you know, a lot more general. 500, 600, now 700, now 800, now 800, now 900, now 1,000 bucks, 900,000, 1,100, 1,200, 1,300, 1,200, 1,200, 1,200, 1,200, 1,200, 1,200, 1,200, 1,200, 1,200, 1,200, 1,200, 1,200, 1,200, 1,200, 1,200, 1,200, 1,200, 1,200, 1,200, 1,200, 1,200, 1,200, 1,200, 1,200, 1,200, 1,200, 1,200, 1,200, 1,200, 1,200, 1,200, 1,200, 1,200, 1,200, 1,200, 1,200, 1,200, 1,200, 1,200, 1,200, 1,200, 1,200, 1,200, 1,200, 1,200, 1,200, 1,200, 1,200, 1,200, 1,200, 1,200, 1,200, 1,200, 1,200, 1,200, 1,200, 1,200, 1,200, 1,200, 1,200, 1,200, 1,200, 1,200, 1,200, 1,200, 1,200, 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

5, 15, 16, 16 with a bomb, 15, 16, 100, 15, 16 a bomb, all in, all done with a bomb, 15, 16, at 15, 16, and I sold it $1,500. Who's the buyer? That's Ripco, that right? Ripco, yes, for all your dryer grain bin needs down there in Otwell, Indiana. Otwell, Indiana. You just had a festival down your way probably not too long ago. Grant, we'll see you next year. See you next year. All right. All right. Come in is Bennett Brower. All right. You do any duck hunting? How about fishing? You any good at it? Are you? Really? You're a fisherman, all right, because you like to tell those tales. Fishing tail. I caught one that big once. 500, 600, now 7, now 8, 8 with a bomb, 8, now 9, now 1,000, 900, down with a bomb, 900, now 1,000, yep, down with a bomb, 1,000, now 1,100, I'm with a bomb, but we got 1,000, now 11, you're out on the round.

0: $1,300.93. Is that Tom and Marcia? Nope, number 93. How we going then? Maysville Enterprise. Maysville Enterprise. For all your needs, go to Maysville. Yeah, St. Tom and Marcia. Thank you, guys. All right. Isabel Davis. That right, Isabel? All right. Yep. Yeah, are you? Do you go to North Davis?
1: Yes.
0: I thought you did.
1: I know your grandson.
0: Yeah, you know my grandson. FFA, you're strong in FFA, aren't you? Yeah, I'm glad you are. $800, $900, $600, $900, $700, $900, $900, $900, $900, $900, $900, $900, $900, $900, $900, $900, $900, $900, $900, $900, $900, $900, $900, $900, $900, $900, $900, $900, $900, 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

0: 13, and I sold it $1,200 Chance Berry. How you want it? Hey, congratulations. You playing volleyball next year?
1: Yeah.
0: Go get them. Thompson Insurance. Old Chet Thompson and Ron Knapp and Diane Summers and all the crew up there at Thompson Insurance. Thank you, Chet. All right. Jonathan Bauer. All right, right. Yeah, old Smiley. How you doing? All right. You have a Grandma Debbie?
1: Yeah.
0: Yeah. What about Grandpa Derek?
1: Yeah,
0: yeah. Hey, $500 now, $600 now, $700 now, $700 now, $800 now, $8, $8 now, $900 here. Got eight, gonna be nine, eight and a half, now nine, eight, nine, gonna be eight and a half now, nine, nine, now half. I'm gonna be nine, and I'm gonna be 900 now, I'm gonna be nine now, 50 gonna buy here. What 900 now half? I'm gonna be nine, nine, 50 gonna be nine, nine and a half. Now I'm gonna be sell it, I'm gonna be, you want it, nine and a half, now $1,000. I'm gonna be telling about, I'm gonna be 1,000, I'm gonna be telling about, I'm gonna be 915 now, 1,000. Oh, 1,000, I got 915 now, 1,000. And you say yes, I'm gonna be, I'm gonna be, I'm gonna be, I'm gonna be, I'm gonna be, I'm gonna be, I'm gonna be, I'm gonna be, I'm gonna be, I'm gonna be, I'm gonna be, I'm gonna be, I'm gonna be, I'm gonna be, I'm gonna be, I'm gonna be, I'm gonna be, I'm gonna be, I'm gonna be, I'm gonna be, I'm gonna be, I'm gonna be, I'm gonna be, I'm gonna be, I'm gonna be, I'm gonna be, I'm gonna be, I'm gonna be, I'm gonna be, I'm gonna be, I'm gonna be, I'm gonna be, I'm gonna be, I'm gonna be, I'm gonna be, I'm gonna be, I'm gonna be, I'm gonna be, I'm gonna be, I'm gonna be, I'm gonna be, I'm gonna be, I'm gonna be, I'm gonna be, I'm gonna be, I'm gonna be, I

0: Congratulations.
1: Yeah, right there. I want to give four. Hey, 500 now six. Yeah, $500, $600. 500 now six. Six now seven. Now eight. Eight now nine. Nine now $1,000. Now 1,000. Now 11. 11 to bomb. 1,000. Now 11 to bomb. 1,000. Now 11 to bomb here. 1,000. Now 11 to bomb. 1,000.

15, and I serve it $1,200. How we going? $1,200. Number two, 134 and 96. Thank you, Terry. Two is five-star Pet Supply. 96 is Ming Funeral Home, Jim Ming there in Odin. And Josh Dove. Thank you, Josh. Did we get them all? Thank you, guys. Thank you, Terry. Graham Baker. All right. Graham, how many years you been in 4-H? Three? Hey, tell me something. Just between me and you, you're mama's favorite, aren't you? Yeah, I'll bet you are. But I don't know. With that smile on your face, I could see something coming up. 500, 600, now 7, now 8, 8 to bomb, 7, now 8, now 9, 9, now 1,000 bucks, now I'm going to buy 900, now 1,000 to bomb, I'm going to buy 9, now 1,000 to bomb here. At 9, now 1,000, now.

Hey, sold it $1,200. $1,200. How we going? 88 and 84. 88 and 84. And 114. 84 is Kent and Darla Norris family. 88 is Lentz Lock and Safe. And 114 is Sharp Trailers up there in Illinois for your trailer needs. Yeah, and I'm sure you listen to lots Lentz Lock and Safe joke of the day on the radio station, don't you? All right. Wayne? Tell you what. You basketball player. Who for? The Glendale Fishery? 500, 600, now 700, 800, now 900, now 1,000, now 1,100, now 1,200, now 1,200.

16, 16, 16, 17, 16, 17, 18, 18, 18, 17, 18, 18, 18, 19, 19, Ripco, give me 19, and I sold them $1,900, Ripco dryer, Ripco dryers and grain bins down there at Otwell, Indiana. See you next year, Blaine. All right, all right. Practice that basketball. I'll take you on sometime, okay? All right. Reese Mott, is that right, Reese? All right, yep. Yep, you know Grandpa Gary? Gary Burr, yep, thought you did. $500, $600, $700, now $700, now $700, $700, $600, $700, $800, now $800, now $900, got $8, now $99, bear, you're out. $900, $9, now $1,000, $1,900, now $1,100, now $11, now $11, now $12, now $12, now $13, $13, $13, $14.

$15, $15, $16, $15, $16, $15, $16, $16, $16, $16, $16, $16, $16, $16, $16, $16, $16, $16, $16, $16, $16, $16, $16, $16, $16, $16, $16, $16, $16, $16, $16, $16, $16, $16, $16, $16, $16, $16, $16, $16, 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$16, $16, $16, $16, $16, $16, $16, $16, $16, $16, $16, $16, $16, $16, $16, $16, $16, $16, $16, $16, $16, $16, $16, $16, $16, $16, $16, $16, $16, $16, $16, $16, $16, $16, $16, $16, $16, $16, $16, $16, $16, $16, $16, $16, $16, $16,

13, 14, 13, 14, 14, 14, 14, 14, 14, 14, 14, 14, 14, 14, 14, 14, 14, 14, 14, 14, 14, 14, 14, 14, 14, 14, 14, 14, 14, 14, 14, 14, 14, 14, 14, 14, 14, 14, 14, 14, 14, 14, 14, 14, 14, 14, 14, 14, 14, 14, 14, 14, 14, 14, 14, 14, 14, 14, 14, 14, 14, 14, 14, 14, 14, 14, 14, 14, 14, 14, 14, 14, 14, 14, 14, 14, 14, 14, 14, 14, 14, 14, 14, 14, 14, 14, 14, 14, 14, 14, 14, 14, 14, 14, 14, 14, 14, 14, 14, 14, 14, 14, 14, 14, 14, 14, 14, 14, 14, 14, 14, 14, 14, 14, 14, 14, 14, 14, 14, 14, 14, 14, 14, 14, 14, 14,

Now 14, 14, 13, 14, 13, 14, 13, 14, 13, 14. And I sold it $1,300. Error, how you want that? Terra Brower and 102. And what's the other one? 134? 139? I'll bet that Terra, the Rogers Group. John Rodage and Tara. Is that the Odin Locker? Odin Locker. Well, you done good, Tara. Fooled me there. Are you working up there now? Cutting meat. Joey, is that what she's doing? All right. Kendall O'Brien. All right. Is that right? You take art projects? Are you a good artist? Do you take art? Art projects for age. All right. I did 500. Yet $500 now. 6 here, day 500. 6 now, 7 now, $800 now, $900. Bid 99 here, there, $800 now, $900, $900 now, 1,000. Now $1,100 now, 11 there, 11 now, $1,200 now, 12 bit, 12 bit, 12 here, day, over to the bottom here, 11, 12, 13. $1,200 now, 13, 13, $1,200 now, 13, all in, all done, give me 13, $1,200 now, 13, 13, 13, Tom, what if I got $1,200 now, 13, $1,200 now, 13, 13, 13, $1,200 now, 13, and I sold it, $1,200. How you want it, Randall? Number 5, Bernie with ADM. 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Oh, Randy, North Knox grad. Freelandville, Indiana. All right. Madison, is that right, Madison? All right. Grandma Connie, do you have a Connie Wagner? All right, we're good. Hey, $500. Now 6, now 7, $800, $700 now, 8, now 9, $800 now, 9, 9, bear, and to buy me, $109 now, 1,000, yet $900 now, 1,000 now, $1,100 now, 11, bear, 11 now, 13, over to 13, 13, 13, over to 12, over to 13, $1,200 now, 13, bear, here, there, 13, $1,200 now, 13, here, there, $1,200 now, 13, 13, 13, 13, $1,200 now, 13, here, there, 13, $1,200 now, 13, and I sold it, $1,200. How we going? $1,200, number 32. That was Kenneth Swartz and Trooper, but we'll see. Davis County Metal Sales for all your building needs. 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DC Metals. All right. There he is. Old Hayden Baker. What you got in your pocket this time? I see something in there. I see. I'll tell you what, who's your beautician? You got a nice hairdo. Hey, give me $500 now, $600 now, $700 now, some beer now, $800, eight now, 99 here, there, $900 here. $800. Wait, where you go to school? Washington, they still let you in there? Or is that the only one that will let you in? $800 now, 99 here, there, $900, $800 now, 9. Yep, 9 now, 1,000, 9,000 now, $1,100 now, 11, 11, 11, 11, here, there, got 1,000, 1,100, $1,100 now, 11, now, 12.

0: 16 to buy him, 15, 16 to buy him, 1500, now 16, what 15, 16 to buy him, 15, 16, 16 to buy him, 15, 16, and I sold it, $1,500, how we going? What that you, Tom? 39.
1: Little shit. I thought I had him. I thought I don't know what it was, but I. That daggum kid. I thought he was out of here. I thought I was home safe, and there's the little fart done it. All right. I'm sorry. Who bought it? Who bought his? Farmer Storage, all right, Tom? Farmer Storage. Thank you. I don't know why you'd want to buy a kid like that, Tom. Farmer Storage, thank you. All right. And we got that over with. We won't have to worry about him. All right, 86A, is that right? All right, Leo Stahl, is that right? All right. Baseball, are you a baseball guy? All right, pretty good, I'll bet, aren't you? You look like a baseball player. It 500 now 6 now 7 now 8 now 9 where 9 bomb to beat 9 to bomb here 8 9 now 1000 now 1100 to bomb to bomb to 1000 now 11 to bomb to 1000 now 11 11 to bomb to bomb to 1000 now 11 to bomb 11 now 12 to bomb to 12 to bomb to 12 to bomb to 12 13 13 14 13 14 to bomb to 13 14 to bomb here 14 15 15 14 and a half now 15 15 14 50 1500 15, 14, 15, 15 to buy, 14 and a half, 15 hundred, 15, now half, 15 and a half, now 16, 16 to buy, 16, 15 and a half, 16, 16 to buy, 15 and a half, 16, and I now half, 16 and a half, now 17, 17, 17, 17, 16 and a half, give 17. How many 17? Now half. 17, now 18. 18 to bomb, to bomb, to 18 to bomb. 17 and a half. 18, 18 to bomb, to bomb, to 7 and a half. 18, 18 to bomb, to bomb, to 18. Now half. 18 and a half. 18, 50 to bomb. 18, 18 and a half. And I sold it. $1,800. $1,800. Right there. And it goes to, how we going, Kenneth? 81. 81 is Kenneth and Pat, Patricia Schwarzentrooper. Thank you. Thank you, Kenneth and Pat. Thank you. All right. I think we'll move on. I can rest now since the little baker kid's out of here. We'll move on to the cattle. And before we do, once again, we want to thank Shake Broadcasting and its sponsors of Buchanan Mechanical in Washington, First Federal Savings Bank of Washington, Davis Martin County, REMC, Bobcat of 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Trailers in Eleanora, and are you in arms? And Helena Agra Enterprises in Montgomery. All right. Thank you. Is that mine? Well, thank you. Appreciate it. All right. So we're on the cattle. All right. We have Nellie. Are you Nellie? Yeah. Nellie Arms, senior showmanship, correct? Good, good. Let's give her a hand. Senior beef showmanship. Yep. She can set that thing right up. You watch her there. All right. How many years you have? One left. I thought you were getting close. Right there, well, I'm going to give four. $1,000. $1,000. Now $1,000. Now $1,000. Now $1,000. Now $1,000. Now $1,000. Now $1,000. Now $1,000. Now $1,000. Now $1,000. Now $1,000. 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Now $1,000. Now $1,000. Now $1,000. Now $1,000. Now $1,000. Now $1,000. Now $1,000. Now $1,000. 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Now $1,000. 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Now $1,000. 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Now $1,000. Now $1,000. over to the bomb, bit two, two, two, over to the bomb here. Up two, 2100, now two, over to the 21, now two, bit the bomb here. Look how she got that thing trained. No wonder she won showmanship. 21, 22. 22, 22, 21, 100, 22, 22, 22, 22, 22, 22, 22, 22, 22, 22, 22, 22, 22, 22, 22, 22, 22, 22, 22, 22, 22, 22, 22, 22, 22, 22, 22, 22, 22, 22, 22, 22, 22, 22, 22, 22, 22, 22, 22, 22, 22, 22, 22, 22, 22, 22, 22, 22, 22, 22, 22, 22, 22, 22, 22, 22, 22, 22, 22, 22, 22, 22, 22, 22, 22, 22, 22, 22, 22, 22, 22, 22, 22, 22, 22, 22, 22, 22, 22, 22, 22, 22, 22, 22, 22, 22, 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All right, White Barber. All right, what? That you? All right. You live out there around barn? That is that yours? Is that your barn? You're kidding. I'll be darned, I didn't know that. I tell you what, I tell you one thing about that barn. Be a hard place to find a corner to pee in. $500 now, $700 now, $800 now, $800 now, $800 now, $800 now, $800 now, $800 now, $800 now, $800 now, $800 now, $800 now, $800 now, $800 now, $800 now, $800 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

13 to 5. Home number 12, underdog now 13, 13, 13, 14, underdog 14, 15. What 14, underdog now 15, underdog 14, underdog now 15, 15. All in, all done, 14, underdog 15, and I sold it. 14, underdog. That Springer Insurance, is that way we going? 116 would be Springer Insurance, I'm sure. Shirley Free and number 79. 79, that's a great year. Number 79, Karen Stone. Thank you. Thank you. Marcia Yoder, wake up. Marcia Yoder, you're supposed to wake up. You on the radio, you didn't see her, but Marcia Yoder was asleep. I had to wake her up. Okay. Wyatt Barber. Owen. Owen Barber. I'm one behind. Hey. Blue shirt. That right? Blue shirt. Let's give him a hand. You bet. Owen, you going to VU for ag? All right. Hang in there, buddy. Good job. All right. Last year in, so let's send them off well. Somebody with $2,000. Give $1,000. Yeah, $1,000. Now $1,100. Now $1,100. Now $1,100. I'm here. $1,100. Now $1,200. $1,200. I got $1,100. Now $12. I'm here. They got $1,100. Now $12. $1,100. Now $12. Now $13. $14. $15. $16. $15. $16. $16. $16. $16. $16. $16. $16. $16. $16. $16. $16. $16. $16. $16. $16. $16. $16. $16. $16. $16. $16. $16. $16. $16. $16. $16. $16. $16. $16. $16. $16. $16. $16. $16. $16. $16. $16. $16. $16. $16. $16. $16. $16. $16. $16. $16. $16. $16. $16. $16. $16. $16. $16. $16. $16. $16. $16. $16. $16. $16. $16. $16. $16. $16. $16. $16. $16. $16. $16. $16. $16. $16. $16. $16. $16. $16. $16. $16. $16. $16. $16. $16. $16. $16. $16. $16. $16. $16. $16. $16. $16. $16. $16. $16. $16. $16. $16. $16. $16. $16. $16. $16. $16. $16. $16. $16. $16. $16. $16. $16. $16. $16. $16. $16. $16. $16. $16. $16. $16. $16. $16. $16. $16.

0: 21. I got say 21. I got two to 21 and I sold it. $2,000. $2,000. How are we going this time? JJ Concrete. Jan and old Nate doing the bidding. Thank you. JJ Concrete. Right there. Watch your head. Okay, hey, we got Isaac. Isaac Rhodes. Is that right, Isaac?
1: Yes, sir.
0: Last but not least, you have what do you have? Grand Champion Heifer. Well, hey, good year for you, wasn't it? Yeah. You bet. All right, there it is, folks. There's the last one. If you got If you got any money left, now's the time to spend it. 5, 6, 7, 8, 900. Now $1,000. 900. Now 1,000. Now 1,100. 12, 11, 12, 11, 12, 12, 11, 12, 12, 12, 12, 12, 12, 12, 12, 12, 12, 12, 12, 12, 12, 12, 12, 12, 12, 12, 12, 12, 12, 12, 12, 12, 12, 12, 12, 12, 12, 12, 12, 12, 12, 12, 12, 12, 12, 12, 12, 12, 12, 12, 12, 12, 12, 12, 12, 12, 12, 12, 12, 12, 12, 12, 12, 12, 12, 12, 12, 12, 12, 12, 12, 12, 12, 12, 12, 12, 12, 12, 12, 12, 12, 12, 12, 12, 12, 12, 12, 12, 12, 12, 12, 12, 12, 12, 12, 12, 12, 12, 12, 12, 12, 12, 12, 12, 12, 12, 12, 12, 12, 12, 12, 12, 12, 12, 12, 12, 12, 12, 12, 12, 12, 12, 12, 12, 12, 12, 12

0: 15 to buy work. 15, now 16, 17. Oh, 16, 17 to buy them. 16, 17, 18. 18 to buy them. 17, 18. 18 to buy them. You haven't bought a cow tonight. 17, 18 to buy them. 17, 18. 18 to buy them. 17, 18. Oh, 17, 18. All in, you're done. 17, 18. 18 to buy them here at 1718. And I sold them $1,700. 17, we're going 140. Is that right, Tom? 140 this time. 140 would be Bledsoe Farms, LLC, and Blondie's Boarding Barn. Thank you. See you next year. Good job. Thank you, guys. Hey, like to make an announcement. When she was passing those shirts out a while ago with Nellie Arms, passing those, she gave me one, and it's Nellie's Meat Market. So I imagine she's got some sort of meat. I should open it up. But like to plug her. Thank you for the shirt. It says, where our family enjoys feeding yours. It's Nellie's Meat Market. So, yeah, if you want to know a little information. Also, if you need a state fair ticket, come and see me. We thank Shake Broadcasting and all of its sponsors. And at this time, I want to thank you all for participating. And I'll turn it over to Mr. Dwayne Shake, the Shake Up himself.
1: Ladies and gentlemen, can we get a huge round of applause for Mr. Jay Yeagle? Standing ovation. This guy is absolutely amazing. I have told him once, I will tell him 1,000 times, there is no way this is able to be broadcast on the air without the expertise and the job he does. So, Jay Yeagle, we give you all the praise and the glory, sir, and to all the 4-H members as well. You guys are awesome. Let's give a big round of applause to all the 4-H members tonight. You are amazing. Thank you all to all the bidders as well, the businesses. Thank you for your support of Daviess County 4-H. It has been a great 2 weeks. It has been a phenomenal 2 weeks. Thank you to Wes. Thank you to all the volunteers. Thank you to all the board members. And thank you for tuning in tonight for our Daviess County 4-H livestock auction. That is going to do it from here. A big shout out to our sponsors as well on Memories 107.9. We will see you next year back at the auction.
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1: News this hour from Town Hall. I'm John Scott. There's no let-up in back-and-forth fighting in the Mideast. The Iranians striking a U.S. military base.
2: At least seven explosions have broken out near a military base hosting U.S. forces in the northern Iraqi city of Erbil. The city's in the country's semi-autonomous Kurdish region. The explosions began at around 9:30 a.m. local time on Friday, according to an Associated Press journalist in the area who heard the blasts. The journalist observed at least four plumes of black smoke rising into the sky from areas near or inside the base. There's been no immediate information on casualties or the cause of the explosions, and Iraqi and U.S. officials haven't immediately commented. I'm Charles Diletesma.
1: Saudi Arabia struck the port city of Hodeidah in Yemen in response to Iranian-backed Houthi rebel attacks on Saudi shipping. The Saudi strikes Saturday were in retaliation for Houthi attacks on two Saudi oil tankers in the Red Sea on Thursday. SpaceX Starship rocket blasting off on another test flight, this time carrying 20 of the most advanced Starlinks. The launch from Texas comes a week after a last-second launch abort. At a briefing, Texas Governor Greg Abbott says at least three people have died in river flooding that began July 12th.
3: On July the 20th, there was a report that in Valverde County, a report of a death of someone who was driving through high waters and got swept away and lost their life. So now there are officially three people whose lives have been lost because of the July floods.
1: Texas Governor Greg Abbott. He spoke during a media briefing in Cotulla, a city about 90 miles southwest of San Antonio. More on these stories from townhall.com.
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6: Here is your weather forecast from the ABK Flooring Weather Center for this evening. Mostly cloudy skies. Look for low overnight of 64. A 20% chance of showers, mainly early tomorrow. Partly sunny otherwise with an afternoon high of 82. Partly cloudy tomorrow night with a low 68. And for Sunday, mostly sunny with a high near 89.
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7: Come here, baby. You know you drive me up a wall. The way you make good for all the nasty tricks you pull.

You can call me crazy if you want, but I just love the weekend. Yes, I do. Kicking it off together, you and me. I'm Madison June. You can find me on social media at Madison on Air. And of course, right here, I'm playing all the stuff everyone else will not. When in Rome, it's on now. Foreigner and Bonnie Tyler on deck.

0: Thank goodness it is Friday, because Mondays officially stink. File this under things we already knew, but a confirmation by science doesn't hurt. A scientific study reveals Mondays do indeed suck. Okay, most people don't smile as much on Mondays, mostly until the afternoon. So people are probably still half asleep. Mondays tend to be fairly unproductive too. Only about 3.5 hours of actual work gets done on Monday. And if you're 45 to 54 years old, you'll moan for about 12 minutes on Mondays, too.
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3: Here is your weather forecast from the ABK Flooring Weather Center for this evening. Mostly cloudy skies. Look for low overnight of 64. A 20% chance of showers, mainly early tomorrow. Partly sunny otherwise, with an afternoon high of 82. Partly cloudy tomorrow night with a low 68. And for Sunday, mostly sunny with a high near 89.
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0: All the best music. You can count on me. Madison June is my name. Thank you so much for keeping it here. We're listening to great music. And I was today years old when I realized that men could have women as stunt doubles. This is a real thing. Matt Damon was coming out this week talking about his female stunt double, bragging about her capabilities, her impressive biceps. Didn't realize it was a thing.
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Nobody does it quite like Phil Collins. Madison June and you hanging out on a Friday, playing great music. We're rolling right into Queen. But don't worry, I've got that request for the Bengals next.

0: Well, it is official. The end of an era. Apple TV has confirmed The Morning Show will conclude with its fifth season. It's set to premiere next year. The Morning Show, it has won all kinds of awards. 28 Emmy nominations over its run. That's the one with Reese Witherspoon and Jennifer Aniston. If you haven't seen it, you've got four seasons to binge. Let's go.
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0: come back Saturday for another big night of great live entertainment as Superstars Lone Star will be on the big stage at the Turkey Trot Festival. 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
5: Here is your weather forecast from the ABK Flooring Weather Center for this evening. Mostly cloudy skies. Look for low overnight of 64. A 20% chance of showers, mainly early tomorrow. Partly sunny otherwise with an afternoon high of 82. Partly cloudy tomorrow night with a low 68. And for Sunday, mostly sunny with a high near 89.
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0: When it comes to video game movies, they can be quite successful at the box office. The Super Mario Brothers movie was huge. Sonic the Hedgehog, Pokemon. What about Atari? It's happening. Atari has partnered with Universal Pictures. They've given the studio rights to develop 10 iconic video game movies. These are going to be crazy. I wonder what they're going to be like. They're going to be large-scale action-adventure films. That's all we know so far.
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0: 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Let's make good things happen. 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I believe that. 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

0: Rob Bass, DJ Easy Rock, It Takes Two. More great classic hits coming up. Got The Cure with Friday I'm in Love kicking things off next.
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7: Here is your weather forecast from the ABK Flooring Weather Center. Look for mostly cloudy skies early. A 20% chance of showers between 8 a.m. and 2 p.m. today. Partly sunny, otherwise with a high near 82. Partly cloudy tonight with a low 68. And for Sunday, mostly sunny with a high near 89.
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0: singing about those glory days. It is the boss, Bruce Springsteen, Tom Petty, and the late, great Patrick Swayze with a classic coming up.
1: If you've ever sung karaoke, you've sung to a song we play. 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

0: From the 1987 movie soundtrack of the film Dirty Dancing, which ironically he starred in, the late Patrick Swayze, and She's Like the Wind. Scott Sorrell and John on the way, Red Hot Chili Peppers. It will take it to Margaritaville with Mr. Buffett, too.
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0: Forever Your Girl. Big song, one of several, I might add, for that lady, Paula Abdul. Lori, thank you for checking in tonight. Got a sign working on the weekend. Appreciate you being there. Eric Carmen coming up and Nina counting up those 99 red balloons next.
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1: Here is your weather forecast from the ABK Flooring Weather Center. Look for mostly cloudy skies early. A 20% chance of showers between 8 a.m. and 2 p.m. today. Partly sunny, otherwise with a high near 82. Partly cloudy tonight with a low 68. And for Sunday, mostly sunny with a high near 89.
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0: One of several hits for the legendary Rob Thomas in Matchbox 20 at Push. Got Dexy's Midnight Runners and a couple of suggestions for Madonna next.
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0: Madonna, Like a Virgin, on your home for great classic hits. Mike Scott in the nighttime. Hopefully your weekend has started off relatively well. Mine has, because I get to spend it with you playing some great classic hits. More of those coming up. Got Genesis and the Escape Club taking it to the wild, wild west next.
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0: Pat Benatar, Heartbreaker, moving through the nighttime with great classic hits of the late 60s through the early 2000s. We'll kick it off with Billy Gibbons and ZZ Top with a classic next.
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Come back Saturday for another big night of great live entertainment as superstars Lone Star will be on the big stage at the Turkey Trot Festival. 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

0: Here is your weather forecast from the ABK Flooring Weather Center. Look for mostly cloudy skies early. A 20% chance of showers between 8 a.m. and 2 p.m. today. Partly sunny, otherwise with a high near 82. Partly cloudy tonight with a low 68. And for Sunday, mostly sunny with a high near 89.
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0: One of several hits for that gentleman. Taking it back to the late 80s, we're rolling with it with Steve Winwood. We'll bump it up a bit to 1994. Now, Wilson Phillips had a huge hit with the song Hold On, and as you may recall, they actually did a cameo in 2011 in the very funny movie Bridesmaids by singing that very song. I will play it for you coming up next.
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0: two words and a huge hit for the band Los Lobos. 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
2: Here is your weather forecast from the ABK Flooring Weather Center. Look for mostly cloudy skies early. A 20% chance of showers between 8 a.m. and 2 p.m. today. Partly sunny, otherwise with a high near 82. Partly cloudy tonight with a low 68. And for Sunday, mostly sunny with a high near 89.
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0: The great Smash Mouth All-Star, one of four hits for that great band. George Harrison leads the way, and I love the nightlife. Alicia Bridges to sing next, too.
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0: 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A classic, taking it back to the 70s with Sir Elton and Rocket Man.
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2: 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Two big blockbuster movies showing this week at the Indiana Theater on Main Street in downtown Washington. It's Young Washington, the story of George Washington, rated PG-13. And on the other screen, Moana. 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
3: Here is your weather forecast from the ABK Flooring Weather Center. Look for mostly cloudy skies early. A 20% chance of showers between 8 a.m. and 2 p.m. today. Partly sunny, otherwise with a high near 82. Partly cloudy tonight with a low 68. And for Sunday, mostly sunny with a high near 89.
4: 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And you're welcome.

0: singing about that Love Fool. Great one from the Cardigans. Going to play that for Emily checking in tonight here in the studio. Do what Em did. You can drop me a line here in the studio on socials. Text me, tweet me, Instagram me, or do what she did. You can drop me a line on our Facebook Instant Messenger. I'll try to get your song played as quickly as possible as well. Got Steve Miller Band leading the way next.
1: 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If you sing along, make sure the windows are down so everyone can hear your amazing singing.

0: asking that irreverent question. Have you ever seen the rain? Yeah, it's CCR Creighton's Clearwater Revival. Doc, thank you. He just checked in with me, got us out at work tonight, working the weekend. Doc, thank you for having us on. Madonna on the way, and we'll kick things off with Brian Adams on the way next.
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6: Here is your weather forecast from the ABK Flooring Weather Center. Look for mostly cloudy skies early. A 20% chance of showers between 8 a.m. and 2 p.m. today. Partly sunny, otherwise with a high near 82. Partly cloudy tonight with a low 68. And for Sunday, mostly sunny with a high near 89.
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0: Soul to Soul, back to life. We're moving forward in the nighttime, playing all your favorite classic hits. I'm Mike Scott, got the coffee going, as always, and some great tunes to go for Mr. Mellencamp and Alanis Morissette in minutes.
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0: 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We've got more in the nighttime. 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All right. Got Steven Tyler and Aerosmith leading the way in minutes. Frankie Goes to Hollywood and a great one from Billy Joel on the way next.
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7: Here is your weather forecast from the ABK Flooring Weather Center. Look for mostly cloudy skies early. A 20% chance of showers between 8 a.m. and 2 p.m. today. Partly sunny, otherwise with a high near 82. Partly cloudy tonight with a low 68. And for Sunday, mostly sunny with a high near 89.
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The money may be for nothing, but the diarrhea is absolutely free. If you're having a taco emergency, dial 911. I'm Randy Johnson. I'm your weekend radio pal. Soon, Lionel Richie will be ewing. Cheap Trick will be wanting. Plus, a Japanese human refrigerator. You want to touch me? Huh? You think you want to touch me?

0: It's official. The morning shakeup is preferred by 4 out of 5 dentists that love ridiculousness.
1: No, we're not talking about that show that's on that network that used to play videos.

0: You ever want to stick your head in the refrigerator? Holy guacamole, it's so hot. I just want to crawl in the freezer. Well, now I can. A Japanese company is responding to the increasingly hot summer temperatures here and around the world by unveiling the new human refrigerator. The temperature inside the box is kept at 59 degrees. And once a person's in there, well, the cold air is blasted at your head and your neck, your shoulders, your back. Ah. The company said the boxes can help relieve symptoms of heat exhaustion by rapidly cooling bottles and bodies. 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It really makes a lot of sense. Temperatures across Japan have been around 100 degrees this past week, and 48 people hospitalized with heat stroke in Tokyo alone on July 15th. The human refrigerator currently retails at $9,326.
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3: 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The Ironwood Social will cater lunch following the scramble. 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
7: Here is your weather forecast from the ABK Flooring Weather Center. Look for mostly cloudy skies early. A 20% chance of showers between 8 a.m. and 2 p.m. today. Partly sunny, otherwise with a high near 82. Partly cloudy tonight with a low 68. And for Sunday, mostly sunny with a high near 89.
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0: Smash Mouth doing their monkeys impersonation. The last surviving monkey, Mickey Dolenz, graduated from high school in 1962, the Ulysses S. Grant High School in Van Nuys, California. One of his schoolmates, Tom Selleck.
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3: Here is your weather forecast from the ABK Flooring Weather Center. Look for mostly cloudy skies early. A 20% chance of showers between 8 a.m. and 2 p.m. today. Partly sunny, otherwise with a high near 82. Partly cloudy tonight with a low 68. And for Sunday, mostly sunny with a high near 89.
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Man, that Love Shack. That was a wacky place. You ever think back to all the shady places you've been and all the crazy crap you did for fun and wonder how the hell you're still alive? Every day? Oh, okay, I'm not alone. I'm Randy Johnson. I'm your weekend radio bell. On the way, Jackson Browne is running. Nickelback is reminding. Plus, when is a window not a window?

0: You really don't want to be running on empty when you're on the airplane. And United Airlines is back in the news. A federal judge on Monday rejected United Airlines' bid to dismiss a lawsuit by passengers who complained they paid extra money to sit in a window seat, only to discover their seats had no actual windows. U.S. District Judge James Donato rejected United's defense that window, with quotation marks, window, referred to the location of a seat relative to the cabin wall and the aisle. The carrier also contended it never contractually promised that the seats in the window position would have views outside. United went on to say their planes may or may not have actual wings.
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12: Here's your forecast from the ABK Flooring Weather Center. Into the weekend we go. We do have a 30% chance for showers this morning. Otherwise, it's partly sunny, still nice. Highs at 82. Tonight, partly cloudy skies with an overnight low about 70. On your Sunday, tomorrow, mostly sunny, warming up. Highs will reach 90 and sunny and hot on Monday for the start of the week. Highs Monday at 94 degrees.
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Sometimes Dwayne and Cannon are haha funny. Sometimes they're what the funny. And sometimes they're even what are you talking about funny. But they're always funny. It's the Morning Shakeup on Memories 107.9.

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0: Pet Shop Boys, West End Girls. My mother once asked me if I knew any West End girls. I said only if they're headed east. Tiffany's on the way.
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3: Here's your forecast from the ABK Flooring Weather Center. Into the weekend we go. We do have a 30% chance for showers this morning. Otherwise, it's partly sunny, still nice. Highs at 82. Tonight, partly cloudy skies with an overnight low about 70. On your Sunday, tomorrow, mostly sunny, warming up. Highs will reach 90 and sunny and hot on Monday for the start of the week. Highs Monday at 94 degrees.
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5: 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Here's your forecast from the ABK Flooring Weather Center. Into the weekend we go. We do have a 30% chance for showers this morning. Otherwise, it's partly sunny. Still nice. Highs at 82. Tonight, partly cloudy skies with an overnight low about 70. On your Sunday, tomorrow, mostly sunny, warming up. Highs will reach 90, and sunny and hot on Monday for the start of the week. Highs Monday at 94 degrees.
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1: News this hour at Town Hall. I'm Bob Agnew in Washington. Iran says there were no U.S. strikes overnight for the first time in nearly 2 weeks, as tensions still remain high over control of the Strait of Hormuz. Iran's health ministry said that Iran had a peaceful night. The U.S. Central Command has not commented. Sirens did sound early today in Saudi Arabia's Yanbu and Jizan provinces in an alert over a potential danger, which was later lifted. Public policy expert Matthew Continetti says the problem with trying to hammer out a peace accord with Iran is that the regime there simply cannot be trusted.
2: We've had a ceasefire in this conflict technically since early April. And then in June, we had the Memorandum of Understanding. And in both cases, the Iranian regime said that they would open up the Strait of Hormuz to international shipping. And in both cases, they were lying.
1: Continetti was interviewed this week by the Salem Radio Network. Looking ahead to the midterm elections, not that far away now, and conservative analysts believe the Democrats may have painted themselves into a corner when it comes to their policies. Here's correspondent Ken Lorman.
3: They believe the party's move to the left on issues like crime and transgender policies is alienating mainstream voters, while support among Hispanic and Black voters is slipping. They also point to demographic trends, red state gains from the next census, and declining influence in media and academia as signs Republicans could hold a long-term advantage if the GOP doesn't squander the opportunity. Ken Lorman reporting.
1: President Trump returned to the stage of the rescheduled White House Correspondents Association dinner last night at a hotel that he helped to refurbish.
4: But it's great to be back at a place that I know very well because they built it.
1: And the president last night assuring the journalist, with which he's often at odds, that he had scrapped the most biting part of his planned remarks. More from Town Hall.
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6: With a weekend news roundup from the First Merchants Newsroom, I'm Dwayne Shake, filling in for Cannon Shake this morning. The Sullivan County Prosecutor's Office released yesterday that a former business manager in Sullivan has been charged with 12 criminal counts, including one count of corrupt business influence, six counts of theft, and five counts of forgery. 58-year-old Joseph Mascari, former manager of the Sullivan Automotive Group, appeared in court this week and pled guilty to the corrupt business practice charge, a level 5 felony. He was sentenced to 6 years with the Department of Corrections with 1 year suspended and was ordered to pay the victim nearly $296,000 in restitution. Judge Robert Hunley II handed down the decision in Sullivan Court this week. Indiana lawmakers are changing how some hospitals charge patients with employee-sponsored health insurance. According to KFF Health News, a 2025 state law taking effect in September will establish a price cap for services at five of Indiana's largest nonprofit hospital systems. Hospitals that do not meet the required pricing threshold by 2029 could lose their tax-exempt status and become subject to state taxes. Supporters of the law say it is intended to reduce health care costs by patients in commercial insurance who currently pay some of the highest hospital prices in the country. Hospital leaders argue the pricing limits do not address rising costs for labor, technology, and prescription drugs, and warn they could affect the services that hospitals are able to provide. Health policy experts say it will be important to monitor how the new law affects healthcare costs, patient satisfaction rates, and access to care in the years ahead. It's a busy weekend. The Washington Catholic Summer Social kicks off tonight at 6 p.m. at the Commons in downtown Washington. Enjoy live music from Alexia Caballero and food and beer trucks on hand tonight from 6 to 10 p.m. at the Commons. The social will continue on Sunday, tomorrow from 11 to 3, with a morning mass at 10 a.m. to begin the celebration at the Commons on Sunday. Lagodian Alumni Weekend is here. Former students from Lagodian St. John's are back in town for the big celebration with lots of class reunions and other events planned. The golf outing at Country Oaks and the Ring of Honor ceremony begins the day this morning at 9 a.m. at Country Oaks with a live broadcast on the Razor 94.5 this morning. 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Looking ahead, Odenode Settlers Days will take place July 30th through August 1st at the Oden Park. Enjoy live entertainment, inflatables, food, and fun at the oldest continuous festival in the state of Indiana. The Old Settlers Weekend kicks off on Thursday with the big parade at 6:30 p.m. through downtown Oden. And now this funeral announcement. 61-year-old Kevin Ray Stafford passed away on Monday. Visitation will be held from 1 to 3 p.m. Saturday, August 8th at the Edley Mortuary, with a funeral service immediately following at 3 p.m. Burial will take place at a later date at Sugarland Memory Gardens. Kevin Stafford was 61 years old. With your weekend news roundup from the First Merchants Newsroom, I'm Dwayne Shake reporting.
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6: Here's your forecast from the ABK Flooring Weather Center. Into the weekend we go. We do have a 30% chance for showers this morning. Otherwise, it's partly sunny, still nice. Highs at 82. Tonight, partly cloudy skies with an overnight low about 70. On your Sunday, tomorrow, mostly sunny, warming up. Highs will reach 90 and sunny and hot on Monday for the start of the week. Highs Monday at 94 degrees.
9: And it's Saturday Morning Live. I'm your host, Dwayne Shake. Off we go into the weekend, and it looks like a good one, a busy one. Lots going on. We'll tell you about it as we progress through the morning here. 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
9: All right, who's celebrating this weekend? Let's see, Lynn Haley celebrating today. Hey, happy birthday, Lynn. You get a gold medal for putting up with that husband of yours, Mike, all these years. She is a sweetheart. I'm just kidding you, Mike. Happy, happy birthday to Lynn Haley today. All the best to a wonderful wife from your loving husband, Mike, it says. Hope you have a wonderful day, Lynn. Make him buy you a steak dinner. We got an anniversary. Austin and Heavenly Roland celebrating their anniversary today. 6 years for the husband and wife. Happy anniversary to Austin and Heavenly Roland. Hope you have a great special anniversary. Matt Witham is celebrating a birthday today. That's from Kip and Tina. Happy birthday wishes going out to Matt Witham on this Saturday. All the best to you, Matt. Now for Sunday, got a couple tomorrow. Anniversary here, 6 years for Lloyd and Laura Wagler in Odin. They're celebrating 6 years together on Sunday. Happy anniversary. And a birthday on Sunday to Sherry Miriam. Sherry Miriam celebrating a birthday. Hope you have a wonderful day, Sherry. That is from Mom and Dad. Wishing you a very happy, happy birthday. Sherry K. Miriam celebrating on Sunday. That's our weekend list. We'll find one winner now. They're going to get a free birthday cake bite and medium drink from Scooters and a $10 gift certificate to Champion Lanes.

0: Jack and Diane from John Mellencamp on Memories 107.9. This is Saturday Morning Live, and it is a busy Saturday. There is no treasure hunt drawing tonight. No treasure hunt drawing tonight. Treasure hunt will be back next Saturday. Over $21,000 in the jackpot at the Knights of Columbus. But the summer social is going on this weekend downtown. Tonight, 6 to 10 p.m., Alexia Caballero Band performs on the Common Stage. Very talented band, 80s, 90s, rock and roll. It's really, really good stuff. Bring your lawn chairs and enjoy. They'll have great food and, of course, beer trucks. It's all there for the summer social on tonight. Tomorrow is a full day from 11 to 3. They've got new kids' games and all kinds of food stands and all kinds of family fun activities. The summer social kicks off tomorrow, 10 a.m. with the morning mass. So make sure you head to the Commons this weekend for the Washington Catholic Summer Social. It starts tonight at 6 o'clock. American Pie performing at the American Legion. They play at 8 p.m. tonight. If you like American Pie, and who doesn't, man, they're great. They'll be at the Legion tonight at 8 p.m. So quite a bit going on around the area for sure. Get out and about. Enjoy all the great weather and have some fun. We've got details on your forecast coming up right after this when Saturday Morning Live continues in a bit.
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0: Here's your forecast from the ABK Flooring Weather Center. Into the weekend we go. We do have a 30% chance for showers this morning. Otherwise, it's partly sunny, still nice. Highs at 82. Tonight, partly cloudy skies with an overnight low about 70. On your Sunday, tomorrow, mostly sunny, warming up. Highs will reach 90 and sunny and hot on Monday for the start of the week. Highs Monday at 94 degrees.
5: 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It's okay if you do too.

0: What to me.
1: 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There's Billy Joel. Well, tomorrow, Brickyard 400, flag-to-flag coverage. NASCAR invades the Indianapolis Motor Speedway. We've got NASCAR racing action for you. 1 o'clock tomorrow afternoon, right here on Memories 107.9. Be sure to tune in for all of the action. And we've got details on your weekend forecast coming up in just a little bit. Focus on the community at the bottom of the hour. Our guest this week is North Davies Superintendent Jody Berry, talking about back to school at North Davies. That's on the way in just a little bit. And then we have Fair Shake with Brian Emmons. Brino's guest this week is Matt Taylor, the voice of Colts football on the radio. We got an update of Colts football as the preseason is just around the corner. And we'll talk all about the Colts on Fair Shake this morning at 9:05 with Brian Emmons. So stay tuned for that. All part of our Saturday Morning Live lineup here on WAMW.
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1: 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Here's your forecast from the ABK Flooring Weather Center. Into the weekend we go. We do have a 30% chance for showers this morning. Otherwise, it's partly sunny, still nice. Highs at 82. Tonight, partly cloudy skies with an overnight low about 70. On your Sunday, tomorrow, mostly sunny, warming up. Highs will reach 90 and sunny and hot on Monday for the start of the week. Highs Monday at 94 degrees. 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
1: 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We are continuing today our back-to-school series, and Superintendent Jody Berry joins us from North Davies Schools this week. Good morning, Jody. How are you today?
7: I am great, Dwayne. Thanks for having me.
1: Well, I'll tell you what, you guys have been busy up there in the northern part of the county. It's been a busy summer. Lots of exciting things going on.
7: Yep, we're pretty excited to get going. We've got some wonderful new programs to offer the kids. We've got some returning amazing staff and some new hires that are also amazing. And We are excited to get going.
1: Well, I want to start first with your new academy program for students, because I think you're the first one in our area for sure to do this. It's starting to take off big, and you're just kind of filling a void, Jody, that you saw and all the schools are seeing when it comes to students trying to get them to finish and get that high school diploma.
7: Yes, you know, we realize there's a need and there's a want for some students who just cannot participate in a normal learning environment schedule of what a K-12 program typically is. So we decided to dip our toe in the water and try the Pride Academy for grades 7 through 12. And it's for students who just need a little different setup to get their high school diploma. You know, we do have an application process, so it's not a "that's what I want" guarantee and done. They do need to apply by contacting Beth Smith, our guidance counselor at the high school, and they will look at the application, meet with the parents, meet with the student, and make sure it's a good fit. The neat thing is, you know, a lot of homeschool students do online, and they don't have teachers to really support them. We are using a program that actually provides online actual human being teachers. And then we went a step further, and we actually have a North Davis teacher who is going to be the liaison of the academy, Mrs. Lauren Bullock, who teaches high school science for us. She's going to be the liaison and checking in on those kids to really have a personal contact with the school and not just the online teachers that the company provides.
1: Well, again,
7: so we're excited.
1: I think it's cutting edge, Jody. It definitely is. And by all means, this is not an easy out for students. They're going to still, Jody, get the studies, get all of the assignments and what have you as they would in the actual school building.
7: Correct. You know, and our goal is not to take kids out of our classrooms. You know, we still truly believe that in-person learning is the best. But there is that rare occasion to where the student needs just necessitate a different approach. And those are the kids that we want to help. And we thought, well, let's try this, see how it goes. We're starting small. You know, we're hoping to have no more than 20 kids the first year and see how it goes. And then we will pause, reflect, make adjustments for next year. So what we're currently doing, it may morph in future years to reflect the lessons that we learned from our inaugural year of doing this.
1: Well, it will be a learning curve. There's no doubt about it. I mean, it's cutting edge stuff, as I said. So would this be limited to just North Davis students at this time?
7: No, it is not just limited to in-district students, but we still do vet our out-of-district students to make sure it is a true good fit for students that are out-of-district and in-district. So,
1: very good. Well, and it's worth noting, you know, in this day and age now with school enrollments, it really doesn't matter what district you live in anymore. Any student can go to any school. That's been a for a while now, right?
7: Yeah. That arrangement by the state has been in place for years. And, you know, every corporation in the state will look at any student that's applying to attend their school that is out of district. They do their background, and, you know, if there's concerns with previous performance or previous attendance, previous behaviors or discipline, then those are aspects that an administrator takes into consideration before granting an out-of-district student to enroll in their corporation. So
1: now, once these students get enrolled in the new academy, the Pride Academy, they are going to actually receive, as they graduate their senior year, they will receive a diploma from North Davis, correct?
7: Correct. Even though they may not have, you know, footprints in the hallway, per se, they will still graduate with a North Davis diploma. They will still be bound by the normal state of Indiana requirements for graduation and what diploma track they decide to pursue. And their diploma will say North Davis Junior Senior High School.
1: Well, that's the big thing. I know you guys have been working really hard on this. So you still got some spots open. You're still taking registration for that, Jody?
7: Yes, we are. We still have spots open, so we just ask that anybody who might be interested to contact Beth Smith at our high school guidance counselor at our school phone number, which is 636-8000. And her option will come up on the automated phone feature, and you can select her, and then you can leave her a message if she's not in, and she'll get back to you.
1: Sounds good. Well, check it out if you're interested in that. The new Pride Academy, North Davies Pride Academy, available for students not necessarily comfortable in the actual classroom per se, but again, it is a vetted process. It's not just an easy out. They will go through still the same programs and still the same assignments. So I think it's important to stress that. Jody, the other thing, you guys are actually, I know the first day of school for many of our students in the area is August 5th, but I understand you guys might be starting a little bit later. Is that true this year?
7: Yes, our students show up August 12th, so we're about a week later than most area schools around us. But the kids will show up August 12th.
1: August 12th?
7: And our registration is next week. So new students, if they haven't already reached out to the appropriate school building, new students can come in on Wednesday, August 29th, from 8:30 to 2 o'clock.
1: July 29th.
7: And,
1: July 29th.
7: I'm sorry. Thank you. Yeah. Thank you. I'm a month off. See, I'm already fast-forwarding. No, July 29th, yes. So July 29th from 8:30 to 2 for new students, and then returning students can register online starting on Monday, the 27th, but if they really want to come in, test their locker combinations, meet the office staff or walk the halls, etc., the returning students we ask to show up July 30th at 8:30 to 2 o'clock. And it's a little different this year. Previous years, we've had kindergarten through 12th grade in the auditorium. We revamped this year, and each building will have their own registration. So if you have an elementary student, kindergarten through 6, you need to go to the elementary for that registration. And then if you have a grade 7 through 12 student, then you would come to the high school and meet with that office staff to register those students.
1: Very good. Well, a couple of programs you're excited about. Auto Trades, again, it is on campus this year. You've got an awesome ag program, welding program, a lot of hands-on opportunities for students at North Davies.
7: Yes, we're excited again to continue to house the Twin Rivers Automotive Department. Mr. Ty Freed does an amazing job with those students. And then our welding and our fab lab, our fabrication lab, and our student-ran businesses such as Cougar Creations, offer some great CTE experiences for those children and allows them to get certain pathways to meet that graduation requirement.
1: Very good. Again, find out more when you sign up. Ask questions to those folks that are there to help you if you want to learn more about how your student can get involved in these many great programs, because that's what learning is leaning towards today, the more hands-on approach, which I am so excited about that. For sure. I know last year was a big year for improvements over the summer. This year, did you do much work over the summer as far as building maintenance goes, Jody?
7: We've been doing a lot of work, but it's on items that you may not really notice unless you're inside the building and notice we don't have as many wet ceiling tiles. We have taken our bond process and we are replacing the entire roof on the junior senior high school. We are very close to having that completed. The massive amount of work will be done by August 1st, but there may be some punch list items, as with every project, to finalize. We're going to have a new sign up on the building and on the junior-senior high school. That sign will be completely redone. But it is still ongoing right now. But we anticipate, you know, by the time kids arrive, there's not going to be any hindrances or any logistics to work around because of the construction that's finishing up.
1: Very good. Well, you talked about some new faces. Let's highlight some new faces they might see at North Davies this year.
7: We have a lot. Most recently, we are excited to welcome Katie Callison as an elementary teacher. And then we also have Emily Reynolds as an elementary teacher. We had some teachers who retired or took up other opportunities, and we've replaced those positions with Mrs. Audrey Broussard is going to teach high school English for us. And Mr. Chris Raber will be our new Spanish teacher. And then we have Jeremy Reynolds, who is going to be teaching science for us at the high school. And then, of course, our dean of students and varsity basketball coach, Mr. Dusty Cole, we're excited to have him on board. And then we also have Mrs. Alexis Spear, who's going to be our behavioralist at the junior-senior high school. She's also teaching a few classes, but those are all of our new staff that we have coming in.
1: Well, welcome aboard to North Davie Schools. I know they'll be all great additions for sure. That is awesome that you've been able to fill those voids. And you mentioned sports. We need to talk about those a little bit. The fall sports season will be firing up, and I know the football team, fresh off a great run last year, they're excited to get started.
7: Yeah, I know Coach Trent Fine has been putting in a lot of time with his kids and his staff. We've welcomed some new coaches to his staff as well. So I know Jeremy Reynolds is also, besides teaching science, he's going to help Trent with the football program. But they're hitting it hard already. Excited for the new volleyball coach that we hired last spring. Miss Rachel Knepp has been in working up with the girls and getting them ready for their season. And we're looking forward to great things out of those programs as well. And then, of course, we also have our cross country and our boys golf right now. So excited for those to get going, and girls golf, I mean, to get going. So excited for those opportunities for our fall athletes.
1: Yeah, it's hard to believe, Jody. I mean, we just talked not too long ago about the wrap-up of the school year. These summers go faster and faster every year.
7: Yeah, they do. And the kids are out here a lot. You know, we had our two-week moratorium, but it's been great to see, you know, boys tennis and girls golf. They have a new simulator that they've set up in our high school gym to where they have opportunities to actually come on site and work on their skills in lieu of having to go to the driving range every time. And then, of course, like I said, football and volleyball have hit the ground running. And we always see kids running outside, so I know cross country's picking up.
1: Absolutely. Absolutely. Well, the seventh grade boot camp, I do want to put a plug in for that. I think you mentioned it a little bit earlier, but that's important for those incoming seventh graders, too. I know it's coming up, right?
7: Yeah, our incoming seventh graders, we call it boot camp, is going to be on August 10th from 5:30 to 7:30. That is going to be at the junior-senior high school. And they can just come in. I believe they have them come into the auditorium so they can use that entrance, and that's where they meet all the students first before they go through the day's activities. It's really a neat experience. It will walk the parents and the students through the different components of the junior high. All of the teachers will be here that day. We are using it as one of our half-day teacher work days, so every teacher will be in the building for the parents and the students to meet. Food service will be here to explain how the lunch lines work, et cetera. So we're looking forward to a fun evening from 5:30 to 7:30 on August 10th for those incoming seventh graders.
1: Very good. And I want to go back again because it's important that everybody knows about sign-up. So let's run down sign-up information again, because as this airs this weekend, sign-ups are going to start, this coming week, I guess you'd say.
7: Yeah. And I do have a couple of other, like the elementary has Meet Your Teacher Night. So, you know, the junior-senior high school does boot camp for incoming seventh graders. The elementary does Meet Your Teacher Night, and that's going to be on Tuesday, August 11th, from 5:30 to 7 o'clock at night. And again, all teachers will be present. The teachers will be in their rooms. The parents and students can meet the teachers and tour the building and do just like what the incoming seventh graders will get. But that's on August 11th, 5:30 to 7:30 at the elementary. Our registration again for new students, July 29th, 8:30 to 2 o'clock in whatever building that student will attend. And then online registration for returning students will start on the 27th. But if you want to come in person, we encourage you to do that on July 30th from 8:30 to 2 o'clock in whatever building the student will attend.
1: It's another exciting season, another exciting school year for North Davie's Cougars, and they are ready to go, excited to go with new faces, exciting programs, new programs and opportunities. Jody, it's always great catching up with you. Did we forget anything this morning?
7: I do have one more request.
1: Sure.
7: October 1st, we are hosting the Career Expo, where we allow our students to meet multiple varieties of businesses in the area. So it's the College and Career Expo, and Mrs. Smith, our guidance counselor, is hosting that. She is asking for businesses, companies that would love to come in, present to these kids in a format that allows a give and take of information, meeting with kids in small groups. She needs more companies and professionals in the area to call her and ask to be a part of that. We're accepting people, and it's a great opportunity for our kids to understand what is available post-high school, post-college in Davis County.
1: Very good. Well, Jody, great information. Thank you so much. I know it's going to be a busy few weeks ahead, but another exciting school year for sure. Keep up the great work there at North Davies. Always great catching up with you.
7: I appreciate it, Dwayne. Thank you for all you do.
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1: 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It's time for the annual Davies County United Way Golf Scramble, set for Friday, August 21st at the Washington Country Club. Get your foursome together for a great day on the links for a great cause. A light breakfast will start the day at 8 a.m. Shotgun start at 8:30. The Ironwood Social will cater lunch following the scramble. The cost is $130 per person or $425 for a team of four. 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

0: 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Here's your forecast from the ABK Flooring Weather Center. Into the weekend we go. We do have a 30% chance for showers this morning. Otherwise, it's partly sunny. Still nice. Highs at 82. Tonight, partly cloudy skies with an overnight low about 70. On your Sunday, tomorrow, mostly sunny, warming up. Highs will reach 90, and sunny and hot on Monday for the start of the week. Highs Monday at 94 degrees.
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0: Come back Saturday for another big night of great live entertainment as superstars Lone Star will be on the big stage at the Turkey Trot Festival. 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
0: 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Here's your forecast from the ABK Flooring Weather Center. Into the weekend we go. We do have a 30% chance for showers this morning. Otherwise, it's partly sunny. Still nice. Highs at 82. Tonight, partly cloudy skies with an overnight low about 70. On your Sunday, tomorrow, mostly sunny, warming up. Highs will reach 90 and sunny and hot on Monday for the start of the week. Highs Monday at 94 degrees.
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0: Here's your forecast from the ABK Flooring Weather Center. Into the weekend we go. We do have a 30% chance for showers this morning. Otherwise, it's partly sunny, still nice. Highs at 82. Tonight, partly cloudy skies with an overnight low about 70. On your Sunday, tomorrow, mostly sunny, warming up. Highs will reach 90, and sunny and hot on Monday for the start of the week. Highs Monday at 94 degrees.
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0: Walking on Sunshine with Katrina and the Waves, a positive outlook on things. Also, right before that, Everybody Wants to Rule the World from Tears for Fears. Heard Toto with Rosanna and a number one song from Survivor, Eye of the Tiger, went to number one on yesterday's date, July 24th, 1982, 44 years ago, and it spent 6 weeks at number one for Survivor, Eye of the Tiger from the movie Rocky III.
1: And Doug.
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0: Here's your forecast from the ABK Flooring Weather Center. 40% chance of showers and thunderstorms through early afternoon, then cloudy skies. High temperatures today around 80. We'll see patchy fog develop overnight. Cloudy again, lows down to about 69. Patchy fog for your Sunday morning, partly sunny otherwise, warming up. Tomorrow's highs at 90. And then showers, a slight possibility on Monday. Sunny and hot, high temperatures at 94.
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0: Kiss from a Rose, there's Seal. Wrapping up another great set of classic hits. The Clash and Lionel Richie staying up all night long. Should I stay or should I go from The Clash? Yes, you should stay right where you're at. Right where you're at. Easy for me to say as I mumble my words. I'm Joe. Thanks for joining me. Thanks for having the radio turned on. Genesis coming up. Yes, on the way. And John Mellencamp all coming up for you in just a couple of minutes.
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2: Here's your forecast from the AVK Flooring Weather Center. 40% chance of showers and thunderstorms through early afternoon, then cloudy skies. High temperatures today around 80. We'll see patchy fog develop overnight. Cloudy again, lows down to about 69. Patchy fog for your Sunday morning, partly sunny otherwise, warming up. Tomorrow's highs at 90. And then showers, a slight possibility on Monday. Sunny and hot, high temperatures at 94.
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0: The first and only number one hit for that band in America, that's Genesis, and the title track from their Invisible Touch album in 1986. It went to number one for Genesis, and it stayed at number one for a couple of weeks in 1986. 3 consecutive weeks at number one for Genesis. Invisible Touch, and right before Invisible Touch, Yes, Owner of a Lonely Heart from 90125, their album that sounds like a catalog number. I guess it was. Coming up in just a couple of minutes, Roxette, and a promise to John Mellencamp. He's out on his Dance and Words tour right now. We'll get some John Mellencamp on next.
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10: Here's your forecast from the ABK Flooring Weather Center. 40% chance of showers and thunderstorms through early afternoon, then cloudy skies. High temperatures today around 80. We'll see patchy fog develop overnight. Cloudy again, lows down to about 69. Patchy fog for your Sunday morning, partly sunny otherwise, warming up. Tomorrow's highs at 90. And then showers, a slight possibility on Monday. Sunny and hot, high temperatures at 94.
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Eagles and Hotel California heading back to the Sphere in September, November, and they added those December dates, which will bring a total of 68 shows for the Eagles at Sphere in Las Vegas, more than anybody. I'm Joe. Thanks for joining me. Got music on the way from Taylor Dane and Rick Springfield right now. It's New Shoes, and I can't wait.

0: Taylor Dayne, Tell It To My Heart, here on Memories 107.9. 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
1: Here's your forecast from the ABK Flooring Weather Center. 40% chance of showers and thunderstorms through early afternoon, then cloudy skies. High temperatures today around 80. We'll see patchy fog develop overnight. Cloudy again, lows down to about 69. Patchy fog for your Sunday morning, partly sunny otherwise, warming up. Tomorrow's highs at 90. And then showers, a slight possibility on Monday. Sunny and hot, high temperatures at 94.
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0: There's no meaning to it. It don't mean nothing. That's Richard Marx. And right before that, Billy Idol with Money Money. And Brian Adams, Everything I do it for you. Brian Adams doing it for us again now out on the road, kicking things off Friday night in St. Louis with the Roll with the Punches tour reconvening. Pat Benatar and Neil Giraldo and their band opening up for Brian Adams. All the details and dates on the Brian Adams website. Got the Cars and Hearts coming up.
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6: Here's your forecast from the ABK Flooring Weather Center. The rest of today, cloudy skies, cooler, highs about 80 degrees. Patchy fog in the overnights, cloudy skies and a low of 69. Patchy fog tomorrow morning, otherwise partly sunny, warmer, highs at 90. And for Monday, slight chance for showers, sunny and hot. High temperatures Monday climbing to 94 degrees.
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0: Brothers and Nancy Wilson and their band Heart. It's Alone. You're Never Alone. Just turn on the radio and we'll keep you company. I'm Joe. And right before that, The Cars, Just What I Needed. Ann Wilson and her other band, Trip Sitter, is going to be releasing their second album. It's called Consecrated Ground. That's going to be coming out on October 14th. And then they're going to be hitting the road. Ann Wilson and Trip Sitter will be touring from September through October with more than 20 shows in the United States, Canada, and Japan. The tour starts September 11th in Montgomery, Alabama.
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9: Here's your forecast from the ABK Flooring Weather Center. The rest of today, cloudy skies, cooler, highs about 80 degrees. Patchy fog in the overnights, cloudy skies and a low of 69. Patchy fog tomorrow morning, otherwise partly sunny, warmer, highs at 90. And for Monday, slight chance for showers, sunny and hot. High temperatures Monday climbing to 94 degrees.

It's the Rockin' Recliner Saturday edition. My name's Dwayne Shake, your host, keeping you company on this busy weekend, final weekend in July. Summertime winded down, back to school, kids, just a little bit.

0: It's Cold as Ice, Foreigner on WAMW. Well, the Washington Catholic Summer Social taking center stage tonight at the Commons. Enjoy the Alexia Caballero Band on the Commons stage, 6 to 10 p.m. tonight. Food and great fun and live music. The beer garden will be open as well tonight for the Washington Catholic Summer Social at the Commons. Ligoti Alumni Weekend also in full swing tonight at the Whitfield Hall. There you want to head out to Ligoti Alumni Weekend if you are alum of Ligoti or St. John's Schools. Definitely a good time there. Big weekend planned in Ligoti. All kinds of stuff going on this weekend. Of course, due to the Summer Social, there is no treasure hunt drawing tonight at the Knights of Columbus. So do keep that in mind and help us spread the word. We'll get you details on your forecast and more great classic hits right after this.
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1: 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The rest of today, cloudy skies, cooler, highs about 80 degrees. Patchy fog in the overnights, cloudy skies at a low of 69. Patchy fog tomorrow morning, otherwise partly sunny, warmer, highs at 90. And for Monday, slight chance for showers, sunny and hot. High temperatures Monday climbing to 94 degrees.
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0: You ain't seen nothing yet. It's Bachman Turner Overdrive, Memories 107.9 WAMW. I'm Dwayne Shake. Hope your weekend's off to a good start. Thank you so much for tuning in to Classic Hits, Memories 107.9. We are once again getting into a busy weekend, busy month of August coming up. You know, Old Settlers Days will kick off actually on Thursday. We'll be in the Old Settlers Parade through downtown Odin. That runs for three big days, Thursday, Friday, Saturday. Jasper Strassenfest getting underway also on Thursday on the square in Jasper, kicking off the rich German heritage. We'll be downtown at Jasper on Saturday for the big car, truck, Jeep, motorcycle show and chili cook-off. We do that every year with the Razor 94.5. Looking forward to it in Jasper. That is next Saturday, August 1st. So be sure to bring out your classic rides. That is a big show each and every year. And that's just the start of a busy month of August. We got details on your forecast coming up, and we're going to be back with more on the Rockin' Recliner right after this.
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5: Here's your forecast from the ABK Flooring Weather Center. The rest of today, cloudy skies, cooler, highs about 80 degrees. Patchy fog in the overnights, cloudy skies at a low of 69. Patchy fog tomorrow morning, otherwise partly sunny, warmer, highs at 90. And for Monday, slight chance for showers, sunny and hot. High temperatures Monday climbing to 94 degrees.
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All I want to do this weekend is have a little fun like Sheryl Crow.

We have a confession to make. We've had cabin fever since, well, like November. So we're going to be all over Washington and Daviess County. 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We are Washington. We are Daviess County. 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

0: Pie is performing tonight at the American Legion, so it's American Pie at the American Legion. It don't get more American than that, folks. Head on out and enjoy some great fun. It's guest night, everybody. Welcome at the Legion tonight. They are always really good. Back-to-school haircuts are going to be available, too, for kids on Saturday, August 1st, 1 week from today, 9 a.m. to 1 p.m. They'll be available at the Montgomery Ruiton Park. And then on Sunday, August 2nd, from noon to 5 p.m. at the Eagles Club, 500 East Main Street, downtown Washington. So if the kiddos need back-to-school cuts, this is a free community service at both locations, the Montgomery Ruiton Park on Saturday, August 1st, and the Eagles Club on Sunday, August 2nd. What a great service. Thanks to all the beauticians and barbers donating their time to make that happen. We'll get you details on the forecast and more great classic hits right after this.
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0: Here's your forecast from the ABK Flooring Weather Center. The rest of today, cloudy skies, cooler, highs about 80 degrees. Patchy fog in the overnights, cloudy skies at a low of 69. Patchy fog tomorrow morning, otherwise partly sunny, warmer, highs at 90. And for Monday, slight chance for showers, sunny and hot. High temperatures Monday climbing to 94 degrees.
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0: Gotta Know, Alanis Morissette on Memories 107.9 WAMW. The next show in the Washington Community Concert Series is Saturday, August 8th. 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
2: Here's your forecast from the ABK Flooring Weather Center. The rest of today, cloudy skies, cooler, highs about 80 degrees. Patchy fog in the overnights, cloudy skies at a low of 69. Patchy fog tomorrow morning, otherwise partly sunny, warmer, highs at 90. And for Monday, slight chance for showers, sunny and hot. High temperatures Monday climbing to 94 degrees.
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1: 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And you're welcome.

0: Vogue. That's Madonna. There is no drawing tonight for the Knights of Columbus. The treasure hunt taking the week off due to the Washington Catholic Summer Social. But be sure to head to the Commons downtown and enjoy the Summer Social festivities tonight. Alexia Caballero Band will be on the Commons stage 6 to 10 p.m. They've got their famous fish sandwiches and burgers. The beer garden will be open too. Always a good time and an official event each and every year to kick off summer, or the mark of summer, I guess, the Washington Catholic Summer Social. It's tonight from 6 to 10. Tomorrow starts with the morning mass at 10 o'clock, and then the social runs from 11 to 3. Once again this year at the Commons in downtown Washington. Don't miss it.
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0: 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The rest of today, cloudy skies, cooler, highs about 80 degrees. Patchy fog in the overnights, cloudy skies at a low of 69. Patchy fog tomorrow morning, otherwise partly sunny, warmer, highs at 90. And for Monday, slight chance for showers, sunny and hot. High temperatures Monday climbing to 94 degrees.
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Final hour from the Rockin' Recliner. Phil Collins and Genesis in the air tonight. Memories 107.9 WAMW. I'm Dwayne Shake. Rolling right along on this Saturday afternoon. Hope you're doing well. Final weekend in July. Summer going so fast. A little bit of that heat and humidity coming back in after a nice break the last couple of days.

0: Love is a battlefield. There's Pat Benatar on Memories 107.9 WAMW. Thanks to Jay Yeagle, auctioneer. Always does a fantastic job with the livestock auction. It's one of our favorite times. If you missed it, we'll do our best to get that uploaded to the website. But congratulations to all the Daviess County 4-H members for a great show again this year. Busy couple of weeks, but so rewarding and a great experience. Now, with 4-H week wrapping up, it's thinking about back to school. You know, the first day for students is officially on Wednesday, August 5th, if you can believe that. It's just around the corner. That's not for everybody. That's Washington, and I believe Bar Reeve goes back then. North Daviess is going a week later on August 12th this year. But 'tis the season. Man, oh man, that was a quick summer. We're going to get you details on the forecast and more from the Rockin' Recliner in just a moment.
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0: 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The rest of today, cloudy skies, cooler, highs about 80 degrees. Patchy fog in the overnights, cloudy skies and a low of 69. Patchy fog tomorrow morning, otherwise partly sunny, warmer, highs at 90. And for Monday, slight chance for showers, sunny and hot. High temperatures Monday climbing to 94 degrees.
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0: Memories 107.9 WAMW with Fleetwood Mac on this Saturday afternoon. Got the night off. No treasure hunt drawing tonight. So we'll be downtown, though. We've got Alexia Caballero Band performing at the Commons for the summer social. We got American Pie performing at the American Legion tonight. So a couple of great bands in town this evening. Should be a lot of fun. Get out and about, all right? Because there's lots going on, especially as we head into August. Next week, we're going to talk Odenode Settlers Days, Odin Park. That's July 30th through August 1st. And also, of course, the Jasper Strassenfest going that same weekend, July 30th through August 2nd for the Strassenfest. So a couple of great events, kind of the last big hurrahs before school starts. And summer starts to wind down. I know it's crazy saying summer starts to wind down when we're just now going into August. But the truth is, when school starts, it feels like summer's wrapping up, I think. We'll get details on your forecast in just a little bit. And we're going to wind down the Rockin' Recliner after this.
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0: 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The rest of today, cloudy skies, cooler, highs about 80 degrees. Patchy fog in the overnights, cloudy skies at a low of 69. Patchy fog tomorrow morning, otherwise partly sunny, warmer, highs at 90. And for Monday, slight chance for showers, sunny and hot. High temperatures Monday climbing to 94 degrees.
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0: Memories 107.9 WAMW. That is it for me today on the Rockin' Recliner. And tomorrow we'll have a shortened version of the show because it is Brickyard Weekend. Yeah, the NASCAR is invading the Indianapolis Motor Speedway. The Brickyard 400 will be at the track tomorrow afternoon. Coverage starts at 1 p.m. You can hear flag-to-flag NASCAR action tomorrow from Indy starting at 1 p.m. right here on your Place for the Race, Memories 107.9. Enjoy the rest of your Saturday, and thanks for listening to WAMW. 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
0: Here's your forecast from the ABK Flooring Weather Center. The rest of today, cloudy skies, cooler, highs about 80 degrees. Patchy fog in the overnights, cloudy skies and a low of 69. Patchy fog tomorrow morning, otherwise partly sunny, warmer, highs at 90. And for Monday, slight chance for showers, sunny and hot. High temperatures Monday climbing to 94 degrees.
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0: Here's your forecast from the ABK Flooring Weather Center. The rest of today, cloudy skies, cooler, highs about 80 degrees. Patchy fog in the overnights, cloudy skies and a low of 69. Patchy fog tomorrow morning, otherwise partly sunny, warmer, highs at 90. And for Monday, slight chance for showers, sunny and hot. High temperatures Monday climbing to 94 degrees.
3: 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There, we said it. Memories 107.9.

hurt our back getting out of bed this morning. 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

0: Coming over to the band from Poco, that's Robert Meisner's biggest contribution to the band. It's Eagles and Take It to the Limit. Duran Duran coming up, and we'll hear from Simple Minds.
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0: Here's your forecast from the ABK Flooring Weather Center. The rest of today, cloudy skies, cooler, highs about 80 degrees. Patchy fog in the overnights, cloudy skies and a low of 69. Patchy fog tomorrow morning, otherwise partly sunny, warmer, highs at 90. And for Monday, slight chance for showers, sunny and hot. High temperatures Monday climbing to 94 degrees.
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0: Movie music from The Breakfast Club at Simple Minds. Don't you forget about me. Whitney Houston on the way, and we'll also hear from Queen.
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3: Here's your forecast from the ABK Flooring Weather Center. The rest of today, cloudy skies, cooler, highs about 80 degrees. Patchy fog in the overnights, cloudy skies at a low of 69. Patchy fog tomorrow morning, otherwise partly sunny, warmer, highs at 90. And for Monday, slight chance for showers, sunny and hot. High temperatures Monday climbing to 94 degrees.
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Hope you're having a great weekend. Thank you for letting us be part of it. I'm Trixie. Stick around for Tears for Fears. We also have ELO coming up. Right now, here are the cars.

Humming is exactly like singing, but you actually sound good. 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
0: Here's your forecast from the ABK Flooring Weather Center. The rest of today, cloudy skies, cooler, highs about 80 degrees. Patchy fog in the overnights, cloudy skies at a low of 69. Patchy fog tomorrow morning, otherwise partly sunny, warmer, highs at 90. And for Monday, slight chance for showers, sunny and hot. High temperatures Monday climbing to 94 degrees.
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0: featuring lead vocals from Bill Champlin, that's Chicago and Look Away. Now, you might know Bill Champlin if you watch TV with your parents. He also did theme for In the Heat of the Night. The Cure on the way, and we'll also hear from Roxette.
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3: 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Here's your forecast from the ABK Flooring Weather Center. The rest of today, cloudy skies, cooler, highs about 80 degrees. Patchy fog in the overnights, cloudy skies at a low of 69. Patchy fog tomorrow morning, otherwise partly sunny, warmer, highs at 90. And for Monday, slight chance for showers, sunny and hot. High temperatures Monday climbing to 94 degrees.
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0: Later, a hit for DHT, or we know them as Dance Hits Trance, in 2005. 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
6: Here's your forecast from the ABK Flooring Weather Center. The rest of today, cloudy skies, cooler, highs about 80 degrees. Patchy fog in the overnights, cloudy skies at a low of 69. Patchy fog tomorrow morning, otherwise partly sunny, warmer, highs at 90. And for Monday, slight chance for showers, sunny and hot. High temperatures Monday climbing to 94 degrees.
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Thanks so much for dropping in, keeping me company today. I hope you're having a great weekend. This group used to be a contemporary Christian group before they crossed over. 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
4: 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Here's your forecast from the ABK Flooring Weather Center. Tonight, mostly cloudy skies, some patchy fog developing, lows at 69. Patchy fog tomorrow morning, otherwise partly sunny, highs warming up to 90. On Monday, we'll see sunny skies, a hot day, temperatures at 94. Tuesday, mostly sunny and again hot, high temperatures Tuesday at 92.
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0: He's on the road this summer playing the hits. What a great show. That's John Mellencamp and Small Town. 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
6: Here's your forecast from the ABK Flooring Weather Center. Tonight, mostly cloudy skies, some patchy fog developing, lows at 69. Patchy fog tomorrow morning, otherwise partly sunny. Highs warming up to 90. On Monday, we'll see sunny skies, a hot day, temperatures at 94. Tuesday, mostly sunny and again hot, high temperatures Tuesday at 92.
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Bee Gees on the way. We'll also hear from Sting. My name's Trixie, and you can find this group out touring this summer alongside Kansas. Here's 38 Special.

0: countryside. He was looking out the window one day, admiring the way that the wind blew the wheat in a neighboring field, and then Sting did what Sting does. He wrote a gorgeous tune from it. Eddie Money on the way, and we'll also hear from Young MC.
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11: Here's your forecast from the ABK Flooring Weather Center. Tonight, mostly cloudy skies, some patchy fog, developing lows at 69. Patchy fog tomorrow morning, otherwise partly sunny, highs warming up to 90. On Monday, we'll see sunny skies, a hot day, temperatures at 94. Tuesday, mostly sunny and again hot, high temperatures Tuesday at 92.
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1: Here's your forecast from the ABK Flooring Weather Center. Tonight, mostly cloudy skies, some patchy fog developing, lows at 69. Patchy fog tomorrow morning, otherwise partly sunny. Highs warming up to 90. On Monday, we'll see sunny skies, a hot day, temperatures at 94. Tuesday, mostly sunny and again hot, high temperatures Tuesday at 92.
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0: She is Cher, and that is the song that introduced all of us to auto-tune as an instrument. That's Believe. Dan Hartman coming up, and along the way, we'll hear from Hart.
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5: 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I'm

0: Louisiana.
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1: 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Here's your forecast from the ABK Flooring Weather Center. Tonight, mostly cloudy skies, some patchy fog developing, lows at 69. Patchy fog tomorrow morning, otherwise partly sunny, highs warming up to 90. On Monday, we'll see sunny skies, a hot day, temperatures at 94. Tuesday, mostly sunny and again hot, high temperatures Tuesday at 92.
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3: News this hour from Town Hall. I'm Mary Rose. While President Trump critics complain about the economy, new job market data points to something very different. Fewer Americans are losing their jobs than at any time in decades.
4: In the week ending July 18th, a record low number of workers filed for unemployment insurance. Economists say it reflects the lowest level of weekly job losses in nearly six decades, even though the labor force is roughly twice the size it was in 1970. But it's a good news, bad news story. Companies are profitable and laying off almost no one, yet many job openings remain unfilled. Labor force participation among prime-age men remains historically low, raising a key question. Where will the workers come from? Ron Taylor reporting.
3: Former state lawmaker and logger Troy Jackson has secured the Democratic nomination for U.S. Senate in Maine.
5: Jackson will face longtime GOP Senator Susan Collins in November in a race that could decide which party controls the U.S. Senate. Jackson replaces Graham Plattner, who won the Democrat primary in June but then withdrew from the race amid allegations of sexual misconduct. Jackson was selected by hundreds of delegates who came together for a first-of-its-kind gathering in Bangor, Maine. He won the support of almost all the delegates who gathered there to clinch the nomination. Bob Agner reporting.
3: Scrutiny of the WNBA intensifies as mounting discord around the league looms over All-Star festivities, and President Trump said he will host Israeli Prime Minister Benjamin Netanyahu at the White House next week as he weighs U.S. military options in Iran. Tuesday's meeting will mark the first face-to-face talks between the two since the Iran conflict began in late February. It comes as the president says he's close to a decision on whether to launch a massive attack on Iran. More on these stories at townhall.com.
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7: 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Here's your forecast from the ABK Flooring Weather Center. Tonight, mostly cloudy skies, some patchy fog developing, lows at 69. Patchy fog tomorrow morning, otherwise partly sunny, highs warming up to 90. On Monday, we'll see sunny skies, a hot day, temperatures at 94. Tuesday, mostly sunny and again hot, high temperatures Tuesday at 92.
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4: 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Don't miss it!
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4: Here's your forecast from the ABK Flooring Weather Center. Tonight, mostly cloudy skies, some patchy fog developing, lows at 69. Patchy fog tomorrow morning, otherwise partly sunny, highs warming up to 90. On Monday, we'll see sunny skies, a hot day, temperatures at 94. Tuesday, mostly sunny and again hot, high temperatures Tuesday at 92.
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0: Laura Branigan and Self Control. That's a song you might not realize is a cover, but it is. Originally recorded by an Italian singer. Paul McCartney and Wings coming up, and Aha as well.
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1: Here's your forecast from the ABK Flooring Weather Center. Tonight, mostly cloudy skies, some patchy fog developing, lows at 69. Patchy fog tomorrow morning, otherwise partly sunny, highs warming up to 90. On Monday, we'll see sunny skies, a hot day, temperatures at 94. Tuesday, mostly sunny and again hot, high temperatures Tuesday at 92.
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6: 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Here's your forecast from the ABK Flooring Weather Center. Tonight, mostly cloudy skies, some patchy fog developing, lows at 69. Patchy fog tomorrow morning, otherwise partly sunny, highs warming up to 90. On Monday, we'll see sunny skies, a hot day, temperatures at 94. Tuesday, mostly sunny and again hot, high temperatures Tuesday at 92.
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